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Numbers 1 and 2, dispatch RDQ.

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0: 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CKC River Dispatcher calling the CB-8081, over. Hey guys, are you at River Junction with? Over.
1: We're about a mile and a half out, and we're showing, we're stopping at River Junction with, over.
0: Yeah, I have a intermittent track light that keeps popping in and out because of the rain. Once you get there, give me a call and I'll talk to you by instead of giving you a signal. That way it doesn't pop up and put you into emergency. Over.
1: Thank you.
0: CKC, really dispatch route.
1: Signal me, dispatch, over.

0: called in the dispatcher.
1: Yeah, Grant, I'm just getting to the site here at Griffin West. I'd like to take a quick look at something before the train takes the signal here. Is he going in the siding or on the main shoulder?
0: Going into the siding.
1: Okay, yeah, I'd like to look at something quick before he's occupying it there, otherwise I won't be able to see nothing, over.
0: Alright, go ahead, Mr. Graham.
1: Okay, thanks. I'll let you know if I need any local control or anything. I don't think I will right now, but I'll let you know.
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3: Texas, mile 269.0, Coma. 73 degrees. Axle 464. No alarm. Link 10735. Mile 269.0. Out.
4: CKC detector, mile 220.0, coma 80 degrees, axle 48, no alarm, length 985, mile 220.0, out.
1: 7 sector,

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0: 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Go ahead, make Jennifer Ramsell.
1: Yeah, I'll look on your end right now, over.
0: Right now, over.

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0: Okay, proceed east and for the sighting at River Junction West on signal indication, over.
1: Roger, that's
0: CP8881,
1: over for
0: CP, the main side, just indication. That's correct, okay. Correct. Yeah, I got one more train that got to come through the Crescent before I can get y'all down, okay.
1: Understood, where's she at?
0: I have to go check with the market sub, dispatcher to see exactly where he is, over. KC River Dispatcher out. CBKC River Dispatcher calling the BNSF 8002, over. Copy that, 149 coming through

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0: Okay, light's flashing. What was that milepost, over? Alright, 311.1, crossing. Bungalow, light is flashing. Where is the crossing working as intended, over? Alright, appreciate it. BNSF, across out.
1: Hey guys, let's look at one now. I have one note. Do y'all have to hold a main or do y'all have to run into the side here at this moment?
0: To the 12 at Tillman.

0: PKC detector. Mile 2, 3, 5.4, 7, 6 degrees. Axles 4, 8. No alarms. Length 9, 9, 3. Mile 2, 3, 5.4 out.
1: Correct. 6, 2, 3, 5, 4. No defect. 731 to the 12. It's home.

问我。对吗？触摸。问我。That ability is stuff.

0: Okay, 7, okay, the far west on the clear, delay, well, not delay, clear.
1: Jamtrak 7, departing Tomah. Southbound on the main on the clear, out.

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1: Roger. Looks like early signs are going to Maine, so got some 10s coming up. Over.

Go ahead, over. After stopping BNSF 7954 at CB3001, has authority passed signal plane stop indication. Go ahead. Nothing coming at you, over. Okay. BNSF, across town.

0: and Death 13 RTC, Home of the Yes, Dan 5466. You with your giant train, are you guys approaching JFL?
1: Thanks, get over.
0: Alright, let me talk to PR Master, make sure I have a route for you, and I'll get you some signals. Over.
1: Altitude North Shore, clear track 140, 40, 40, 40, 1937, 1937, RDC, is that correct?
0: Alright, here we go then, 7 location coming up. Head that way, have a good night.
1: Thanks, sir, you have a good day. I'll switch out.
0: And thank you. And RTC 2IC 3129. Understood. IC 3129 reporting clear. Need uncontrolled sighting in the clear Adams Street. Adams Street goes over left reverse. Is that correct? Thank you. Have a good night.
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1: Yeah,
0: alright, no worries, let me know what you find, over.

0: 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Over. 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
1: Bus 13 RTC, home and over.
0: He's coming into Sparta, over.
1: Yes, UP 5906 South. Good evening, Bingo. Hopefully this is the 1700 crew on board. TBO 7979 is a good one for the train. And you should also have track authority 1704 currently still active between north and south down the main, over.

0: this is normal. Can you do the same? RTC, how it is?
1: Work, let me see how things travel out once this 149-0. Alright, copy that. By that time, Amtrak might be too close. Let's just hold for Amtrak.
0: Alright, that one's all yours then. So just give me a call once you're clear at Nacita of the Valley Sub. You, here you go. RTC out.
2: CP detected. Mile 254.0, coma, number 2, main 69 degrees. Axle 48, no alarm. Power off. Link 983, mile 254.0, out.
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0: 8918. Reporting clear of track authority 2020-2020 at 1937-1947, MRS over.

All right, Canadian National 8918, that is all correct on the repeat. You guys enjoy the rest of your evening. Thank you. I think you're mind readers today. Arch out.

0: confirm.
1: You'll have a delay at Marsh. Mike is going to be ahead of you.

0: 3 Scott Fletcher, Sparta Radio, over.
1: Yeah, Scott Fletcher, Amtrak 7 here, over.
0: Go ahead, over.
1: Yeah, yes, sir, Josh. Not sure if anyone else is aware of it. 254-0 detector on 2 at least gave us a good count, but did indicate power off at the end of the transmission, over.
0: 254-0 gave you all the intel, but power off at the end. That was the first I heard of that, over.
1: All righty, well, now you're in the know, over.
0: Appreciate it.
1: You got it. We'll mosey to the stand, and if we don't talk to you again, have a good rest of your Thursday, over.
0: Yeah, you as well. Thank you.
1: Thanks, sir. Amtrak 712.
0: Thanks, Scott. Bye, Joe.

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9721, 9721, 9721, 9721, 9721, 9721, 9721, 9721, 9721, 9721, 9721, 9721, 9721, 9721, 9721, 9721, 9721, 9721, 9721, 9721, 9721, 9721, 9721, 9721, 9721, 9721, 9721, 9721, 9721

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0: going to do, Wolf? What's the 1500 rollover?
1: You see, you really just wrapped her up.

0: That's a UPS badge, 43. Over. Seven five zero seven. 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
1: Accept Bangor. No further restrictions. Over.
0: Oh, there is not. Over.

about 7,000 feet. We got 93 cars, but actually switching cars is like 40. We have 40 switcher cars on my radio. Cars are just marked up. Not too bad. Alright, hopefully I'll pull down past the quick car enough so that you guys have to shut up. See, you got six cars coming back, you think?

0: Okay. Everybody's talking over each other tonight. Let's start off with 581, being 5466. Were you calling me? All right, so with all switches normal, we'll show CN 5466, 5466. Reporting clear of track authority 2294, 2294 at 2003, 2003, MRS over.
1: So are we ready to go? I'm confused about the distributed power thing, over. I don't put out the general notice, just say now, over.
0: 7985 is a good TGBO for the train. I am showing you on duty at 1920. Both engines on that end. Please provide me with fuel beams on those, along with footage of 9275, over.
2: Good evening, guys. Just trying to see, can the engineer comply with the signal change at Homer East? Over.
0: How many gallons of fuel in those?
2: Amtrak 7 is coming into Madeira. Over.
3: All right, Amtrak 7 is coming. You're going to put it on the siding there. Over.
2: That's the risk. And I do understand that the engineer...
4: Mile 269.0, 73 degrees. Axle 48, no alarm. Link 984, mile 269.0, out.
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6: That's ETW 4933, over. Alright, 6903 is a good TGBO, over.

Okay, I got one that's going to come south on 2 to depart, clearing them and get the light to go south. And then once you're done working back north into the intermountain.

1 yard answering rapid fire. 581, work with the switch job. They are on channel 5, so out at the park. You will pull down the main line. All of your rock stars are going to go 4. Line 34 through 65, which is your first block, that goes to 8. And then line 66 through 79. Line 79 being a GACX 64688-2. 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Go to 8. 34, UTLX 666724, through and including line 65, CN 406521.

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We'll go to 2, over. The cost of the switch up your hours apart.

7 clear, Barry. Roll 44, over. All right, no bags for them. 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
1: 65, Venus 8000 QE, over.
0: I'm fighting with the light here, should come in shortly. I have two cancellations and a different slow to get. They combine the slows just to cause confusion. So I got a couple cancellations at the beginning and a new one.
1: All right, I am ready to copy the cancellations, over.
0: All right, the 65-637, TV number N-9602-9602, and N-9623, November 9623, are canceled, over.
1: Colton N-9602-9602, and check Colton N-9623-9623, are canceled, over.
0: That is correct, okay, at 2014-2014, JKM, over.
1: Correct the cancellations at 2014-2014, touch JKM, conductor Hanson, over.
0: Correct, and then the new not improved slower to over.
1: Ready to copy, over.
0: Ready to 5637, between milepost MP, 253.5, 253.5, and milepost MP, 255.5, that's 255.5. 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
0: 9731,
1: dispatch JKM, over.
0: That is correct, we'll get 2016-2016 JKM, over.
1: So track 10-9731, dispatch JKM,
0: that is correct. Just making sure we're on the same page. Does your intel say this goes to Sparta, or?
1: We are over.
0: That's the info I have. So that's what I'm going to work with. Looks like it goes to Sparta. I'm assuming power to Portage, then, though.
1: Yeah, we'll take it to Sparta. And if they want the power to Portage, that's cool.
0: I'll attempt to verify.
1: Thank you.
0: Sure. This is Scott Spectrum.
1: 550.

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Over. Good evening, I-82. What do you have for leader and TGPO, Hope? TGPO 26-1925, good TGPO. And the CP 2320.

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Good evening, I-82. What do you have for Leader and TGPO? TGPO 26-1925, good TGPO. And the CP-2320, I am adding for your ETC right now, over.

0: Go ahead, over. Yeah, Little Road, signal knows they're just taking wild out there. Get that up, guys. Train went from 2 to 1, still hanging in the plant, so that's why you don't have a light assault, over.
1: City Scott Spatcher, BNSF 8W2 East, over. Alright, talk to people that know people. So the goal is to get this power to Portage, that is the plan. Correct, thank you.

0: Pratt now.
1: Trailing point, no gas. 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

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Okay. No indication at the bridge, switch over. You can see real with the dispatcher out.

0: CP2320 at the west. WEST yard lead switch across. Has authority to enter siding and proceed west. WEST, over.
1: Yeah, the Pacific Grand Crossing. Have a safe trip. UNICEF will cross out.
0: Copy that. You'll be waiting on 853 to get by you.
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3: Speed detector. Mile 269.0, coma 73 degrees. Axle 408, no alarm. Link 4323, mile 269.0, out.
0: Yeah, I'll say last, over.

5497 North Shore, clear trip on 4047, 1047 at 2029, 2029, RDC is at Curdo. Here we go. Thanks, sir. First up.

0: Vita 81, over. A one come through for you?
1: Not
0: yet. 1 second, cut the CCP on him. Put it right back in 1 second.

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right, tail PH, conductor's got eyes on the left side of 4, back 6, 8, 7, 8.

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Amtrak 7 coming into Dunn Howard. Over. President, thank you. Thank you, Robert, dispatcher out.

0: copying BNSF 8252 at CP 3001. Has 30 pass signal slave stop indication. That's correct. Have a good rest of your day. 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
1: Not yet, over.

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copy and Desk 13 RTC, home and over. All right, so with all switches normal, DTW 4907, 4907 is reporting clear of track authority 2319, 2319 at 2042, 2042 MRSO.

All right, GTW 4907, that is all correct on that repeat. So you guys enjoy the rest of your day, or night, I guess. Thank you. I'll see you out.

0: 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Go ahead, 5906.
1: All right, dispatch, looking for some authority to get us from Nevada into Adams. Over.
0: Coming your way. Over.
2: KC Mechanical, over.
0: Go ahead, over.
2: Over mechanical, over.
0: Yes, we can. Over. DB dispatch 43 to the UP 5906, over.
1: UP 5906, over.
0: The ALCH is wanting you guys to hold that J and then reach out to them. Over. That is correct. Over.
2: Coming over?
3: Yeah, we have a couple switches there to address it, but we're just now getting out of bluff. We're not going to be able to make it over.
2: All right, I got a protection crew. So just keep coming over. Hey, is your train really 13,000 feet over?
3: It really is almost 14, so yeah, that's no fine. We'll try to get
2: those screens on the engineer side. QEG 1000 on the back wall. Two and a key train. Here we go. We got all of them tonight. Over. Yeah, well, that doesn't mean anything. Water could be in the sight glass, but there could still be leaks, and it's shut down for that reason. There's water in the sight glass. Yeah, you can try putting water in it if you can. You got a water stand nearby?
1: Yeah. Oh, I guess we did.
2: Okay, well, you can try that. See what happens. It is booked for turbo breaker keeps tripping as a partial, so I'm not sure if that has something to do with it. For power, or are you good with one unit? Okay, well, it's up to you. If you want to troubleshoot it and try to get it working, we can try. Those Jeep 20s have, they sometimes have a low water pressure trip button, so usually right near the engine there. Sometimes near the water sight glass. There's also a CCOP one, usually nearby, right beside it. And if that's a trip for low water, then it could be very much low water issue, a leak somewhere. Okay, thanks.

Success, across, good set, 4288, over. Yeah, you're up on the 2100 in the house there. Appreciate it, guys. Sorry about the long day. DNSS, look around, sir.

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1: On the main line, you can put your cars in on 9 over.
0: South.
1: On the beach, you go to 3 track. 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
2: LPH, Lineford, track 5, no gas. Back 10, going to set down ground at 10.
0: That turbo loop pump relay status, is there a light on for the turbo pump?

0: Thank you. Going out that turbo pump, it's, I mean, it's already booked for it as a partial, so could be the end of that one. Absolutely. Thanks for trying, guys. I appreciate it. Just, yeah, it's just good to kind of try to get some kind of answer before we book it for the shops there. Yeah, you can write no crank, turbo, loop pump, relay, fault, and that should be good.
1: You're safe to end train when you're ready.
0: And on that back wall, there should be a turbo pump breaker. Is that breaker tripped, or is it down or up? You can, and from what I'm reading here, it says between 15 and 35 minutes for it to do its thing, kind of, so you can drop it. I mean, I don't think you guys will be sticking around there if you got work to do, but if you have enough time at some point to try it again after you reset it for 10 or 15 minutes and then put it back up and let it chill, then you can try to see if it'll start again, but if not, just leave it. Yeah, sounds good. I'll book it up here. It's isolated. Okay, next.

0: confirm you're going from your track to your track, main track, over.
1: Five, 655 out.
0: Yes, we crossed over.

2320, okay. SMS to Terry 51, over. Hey, if you pull up and shove in, you won't have to run around your cars, pull them out and shove them into one. 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
1: Six fifty-five.

0: CC detector. Mile 269.0, coma 71 degrees. Axle 468, no alarm. Link 6202, mile 269.0, out.
1: Yes, UP5906 South. Go ahead, over. Okay, so with all switches to the rear restored normal, we'll show the UP5906 5906 South. It's reporting clear of track authority 2353 2353. At 2114, 2114, MRS, over. Okay, and that was 2114 to 114. All right, UP5906 South, that is all correct on the repeat. You enjoy the rest of your night. Thank you. Archie out. Thanks, guys. Yeah.

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1: 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Detector out.
2: What'd you say, Todd? The listening guy?
3: 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Back 6 conductor on the ground, Adam, second.
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0: 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Now, answer Winona, over. Track bullet is in 9673. Cancel okay at 2123 2123 Bango Delta Papa. Over.
1: Safe now board back 220.
2: Everything's looking good.
0: 73 9673. Is canceled. Tango Delta Papa. Over.
2: Stars back. Yeah. Oh, you just put it in.
0: Track bullets is in 9673. Capital K at 2123. 2123. Tango Delta Papa. Over.

0: case of Scouts Badger 853, UB 5497 East Sword. Possible if you bounce over to the yard there, or yell at that 655, have them come talk to me with that NSF 8002. I don't have that channel, Lord. I appreciate that.
1: Good quarter with stop.

0: to 44 or 94 once there. I'll meet you there.
1: Dispatcher.
2: Yeah, I'm just curious how long you figure until you're ready to get out of Sparta.
1: Just did the second part. He's walking up here maybe 15, 20 minutes before you leave him.
2: All right, I appreciate it.
1: 655
2: out. 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
1: Stand by, I'm going to cut the engine away here, and then I'll dump it.
0: Yeah, hey, LC, we're going to be shoving back on the main here, so it's going to drop the signals on you shortly. Over.
2: Understood. We're snapping it, Jay.
0: Okay.

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1: 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All right. I'm on the ground. Actually, I go crossing to touch you. Cars to it and another 100 miles beyond that, over.
0: All right, ALCH, country's on the ground at the crossing protecting, got eyes on the tailback, good for 30 of the start.
1: Yep, that's right.

0: cut away and got close, and this thing, you're okay to dump it.
1: Mile 284.2 southbound.
2: Coming there, ALPA 20 to the crossing. Watch for taxi. The front.
0: Oh, yeah, crossing still protected.
2: That's right.

0: 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To the house.
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0: 51, they're clearing the edge of the track now.
3: Okay, first window.
2: Let's see here. 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
1: Sounds good.

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0: take that 23 to the UP 5617. Lights in, and then call the
1: 655, Fetcher, all down with our work. 12 axles to head towards Florida, over.
2: Are you just coming right out of Florida for one main? Are we on the same page, or?
1: We're on the same page, over.
2: Signals, blocks, all that good stuff, over.
1: All right, signals, blocks, all that good stuff. Thank you.
2: Thank you. Yeah, that's better.

0: CP detector. Mile 2540, coma, number 2, name 69 degrees. Axle 468, no alarm. Power off. Link 6226, mile 254.0, out.
1: Do you have any luck with 2224 or no?

0: Okay, that was me. I was just checking in to see if you got it working or not. Okay, sounds good. Appreciate that. I have it.
1: Biggie Scott Fetcher, Sparta Radio, over. Go ahead, over.
2: Yeah, over that 254 detector, number 2, main, went over it. Gave us our comps and everything, but it did say power off. And then the shanty at 252.4, I believe it was, also had the blinking light on.
1: Right, 252.4, blinking light on the shanty. And that 254 detector gave you all the info and then said power off. Is that correct, Dor?
2: That is correct.
1: Yeah, Amtrak said that. I did report it. I'll let them know we're still in the same predicament. Thank you, Rick.
2: Yeah, no problem.
1: Jesus, Scott. Pleasure.

UNICEF Lacrosse, answering Genoa radio over. Yeah, which UTV are you working with over? Alright, permission to head westward, signal location 2791 over. Thank you, BNSS, Lacrosse out.

CNW 15 Holman, over. In 3877 North, over. Even 8039 is a good TGBO, over. Okay, copy that. I didn't get the complete crew. Who's the conductor and what is the conductor's on duty time, over?

0: Okay, got it. AC-40 and the engineer was 2030, over. Okay, I got 116 coming down Main 2, clear on them and get the light at Taylor off the ladder lead. You can change direction and control point, over.
1: South
0: Marsh,
1: still
0: need
1: zero,
0: and the right
1: lane position,

0: Sorry, Rapid Star, over. Alright, give me 1 second here.
1: 2007.
0: I'm going to say around the Y, I'll have you shove in the 9 there.

Alright, yeah, and then I got informed by the TM that you guys are supposed to pull converting, I guess. Roger. I don't know. Good question. Let me look it up and see what the hell all they have.

0: 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Mile 254.0, coma number 1, main 72 degrees. Axle 12, no alarm. Link 135, mile 254.0, out.
1: Main

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1: Desk 13, RTC, home and office.
2: 430 South, 0520. I'll done at Marshfield, ready for Drakeville South. When you can take us over.
1: All right, I'll finish at Marshfield, which is our normal for the siding. I've got 196 out of Spencer, so I'll look for signal following him. You'll see him shortly.
2: All right.
1: That's all correct. 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Thank you. RTC out.

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0: Formality call here, but they're changing up the slow orders behind you, them 10 MPHs, they're bumping up to 25. You're all out of those slow orders, right, over?
1: Yeah, that is correct, over.
0: All right, I just want to go activate something underneath you. Thank you, over.
1: Yeah, you bet, over.
0: Scott's Badger.

0: CM detector, mile 284.2. Outbound, no defects. Temperature 81F. Total axle 392. Speed 49. Detector out.
1: I just switched Kane's lock and on position at 2216, 2216 RDC. Is that correct?
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restrictions, safer through.

Yeah, I was actually just finishing all this jazz up here. So, yeah, I've got a bunch of cancellations, some new stuff, so, yeah, when you're ready, clean this up. November 9637, I'm canceling.

not 100% sure what route we're going to take, so technically I have three different 25s. I'm going to take all three just in case. So.

3.5253 decimal 5 and off of 255.555 decimal 5 Soma sub 25.25 mph. Number 1.

0: 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Doma sub 2525 MPH. 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

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All right, this is 117, machine milepost MP 255.6, 255.6, and milepost 255.9, 255.9, Soma sub, 25.5 mph, main track, CN 9744, November 9744, JKM.

0: 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Understood. 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

Bravo, correct? And one more with it. November 974 Port JKM, over.

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231. 231. 231. 231. 231. 231. 231. 231. 231. 231. 231. 231. 231. 231. 231. 231. 231. 231. 231. 231. 231. 231. 231. 231. 231. 231. 231. 231. 231. 231. 231. 231. 231. 231. 231. 231. 231. 231. 231. 231. 231. 231. 231. 231. 231. 231. 231. 231. 231. 231. 231. 231. 231. 231. 231. 231. 231. 231. 231. 231. 231. 231. 231. 231. 231. 231. 231. 231. 231. 231. 231. 231. 231. 231. 231. 231. 231. 231. 231. 231. 231. 231. 231. 231. 231. 231.

0: half measure. PNSF 8002, can I show you all east of Raymore on the main there?
1: That's correct. PNSF 8002 east is all east of Raymore on the main. Over.
0: Thank you. East comes back. Oh.
1: 6650.
2: Alrighty, let's get you another one. Stand by.
3: Sounds good. And then also, we had ordered a cab back in St. Paul. Just wanted to verify that that order got put in.
2: I'm going to double check on that, too. Turnover said they got that, but I'm going to check on the status.
3: I appreciate it. Thank you.
2: Absolutely. All right.

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1: Go right ahead, over.
0: All right, so that winds your way. Outbound is on duty at 2359-2359, and I confirmed your van is ordered from Adams to St. Paul, and it's being covered by Friendship Cab, so all good.
1: All right, it sounds like everything's covered. I appreciate it. Thanks for looking at it.

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0: case of Scott's Badger, 655 BNSF 8002 East.
1: 655, over.
0: Any idea how much fuel's in either of these, or both for that matter?
1: The leader has 3,700, and the second unit, the BNSF 8360, should have 3,600, over.
0: Awesome, thank you.
1: No problem, 655 out.
0: This is Scott's Badger.

sector, mile 267.65. Southbound, no defect. Temperature 7.3. Total axle 3.92. Speed 5.4. Detector out.

it does show up for running maintenance, but also I put in the full battery pass as well. So, yeah, I gotta get all this on

0: 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Well, good evening, 577 and 8918. Looks like PGBO 7966 is a good one. 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
1: Detector, mile 2, 3, 5.4, coma 6, 9 degrees, axles 4, 6, 8, no alarms, length 6, 1, 9, 8, mile 2, 3, 5.4, out.
0: All right, so this will be track authority number 2374-2374 to the CN 8918-8918.
2: Okay, Wisconsin Badger 853, we're going to be holding up at Camp Douglas for 852. 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
2: Thank you.
1: Garcia.

Dispatcher 43, you're up. Comment for dispatcher, over. Dispatcher out. Go ahead, over. 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All right, recrew on board, all ready to depart. Let's send you warheads. 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

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Very well, good, thank you. Dispatcher out.

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AC detector. Mile 2, 3, 5.4, coma 6, 9 degrees. Axles 1, 2. No alarms. Length 1, 4, 5. Mile 2, 3, 5.

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Axle 4, 6, 8. No alarm. Length 6180. 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

0: Hard Rapids Tower. 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What do you got?
1: I got.
0: Oh, the main line has slipped? 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
1: No, we'll be fine. 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
0: Alright, thanks.
1: 4169,
0: West North, 255, No, it shouldn't. Alright, sounds good.
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1: BSF 8002 East, over. BSF 8002 East, we're all east of Camp Douglas West on the main, if that's what you want it, over.
0: That's what I want. Thank you there. We'll get you going here, guys. This 853 that are in the tower here.
1: All right, copy up.

Marquez Trainmaster 280, over. Marquez Trainmaster K38, over.

shows they should be about there. River Dispatcher, second 255 outbound, over. At 2250, almost there, over.

0: 20 clear, we're cross Santa Rosa to San Juan. I'd like to check for the sighting. Sighting is clear, over.
1: Yeah.
0: Back over. B-2320, signal indication, I'll have you run down the Madera sighting by then. 246 should be clear, Madera East. I'll get you a light to follow over.

0: Yeah, I imagine it is definitely.
1: Yeah, 381. 35 Spirits up, no restrictions.

0: You'll be dispatcher 43, over. Over. CHAO is waiting to meet you at Dalton. Over. No problem. That ALCH is currently almost at Dalton. Looks to be about mile post 235. Over.
1: 84.2 south.
0: Copy that, thank you. What is that signal, over? Copy that, that was 202.74, correct, Dave? After stopping at milepost 202.74, has permission to pass signal to screen stop indication from main track to main track east. Correct, and proceed east, and you're good to go. Over.
2: 220.073 degrees. Axle 468. No alarm. Length 6198. Mile 220.0 out.
0: Hey, double check, and I might have an answer for you. Adams, that's correct. Or?
3: I don't believe so. I haven't heard anything.
4: After 246-16,
0: TCA 170 East. I just got a note from Hector. Let me see if I can get some further information for you, and I'll give you a shout out. Over.
4: Congratulations, but I got to give you two new spools if you're ready. So I'll put the calculations first, that two new spools over.

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1: That's correct.

Iraq, over.

0: Scott's pageant to the White Angels here. Yes, I'll be down in the east. Let me know when you're clear of mile 3 plus 4.
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1: That's 82. What do you guys going on?
0: I have no idea where that
1: filter's at. Right, maybe if the 246 goes by, they can let us know if it's clear or not. Go from there, over.
0: Yeah, it's all translated, so. Jesus, I'll depend on what track you take. I got about 30 changes out here east of Sparta West, so when you... If you do end up having to stop or change what you're going to do here, I'm going to give you a bunch of new changes over. I'll put you in that way. I don't know where to train that, but head in there to clear. If you can't clear, let me know. Just jump back out, I guess, and go somewhere else, I guess. Over.
1: Plan on shoving at batteries whenever we get through.
0: I'll get your pencil ready. 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
1: Back to lacrosse.

0: 6741 west, 5 miles. I'm on both different speed, F5, 2500 feet to speed.
1: UP Dispatch 44, Mason City, Air Man. Conductor Tanky on duty, 1 o'clock. 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

0: Bayer, next position, mile post 2 inside that 678.
1: UNSF, look off Badger, incident, over. UNSF 7654 after stopping at Sullivan. You have authority to pass the signal sling stop indication. Main 1 to yard track 2, east, over.
2: CC detector, mile 269.0, coma 71 degrees. Axle 680, no alarm. Link 10256, mile 269.0, out.
0: Okay,

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All right. Appreciate it, guys. 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

0: 246, over.
1: Yeah.
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1: Yeah, over.

0: the course for you. You'll be dispatcher 43, over.
1: AP 71, Zero 8, we're just a couple miles out here.
0: You are perfectly timed. Checking with Hector, it does look like there is a pickup. You are a St. Paul crew, correct?
1: Yeah, we're a St. Paul crew. We'll hand it off to Adam's crew, and they can do the pickup.
0: Perfect. That sounds like a plan. Let's see if I can get some more specific radio instructions. Stand by.
1: All right, sounds good. We'll hang short until we hear from you then.
0: Appreciate that.

0: 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Mile 269.0, coma 71 degrees. Axle 56, no alarm. Link 675, mile 269.0, out.
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2: 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Judas Bastard.

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1: What do you got for Daniel?
0: True cancellation, the TV wants to give you there when you're ready. I guess you guys book a TV bill later than FT-46, so true cancellations, TV ones are over.
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0: 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Both canceled, DRR, Delta Romeo, Romeo.
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1: 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That's on number 2 main, TWO, and that's track bulletin number N9743, November 9743, dispatcher DRR, over.
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1: So track bulletin number N9743, okayed at 2350-2350, dispatcher DRR, acknowledged by Conductor Wakens, again, over.
0: That is correct, and you do not need any more, you're covered for the whole total sub, they're over.
1: Sounds good, thanks, over.
0: I guess slip up behind that 246, Badger, shove in. There'll be a 247 waiting at camp for him there. You got TOMA work or not, over?
1: Yeah, I got Oakdale. I got to pick up two cars there at TOMA and then in at Tunnel City. Over.
0: It's all good. Once we shove you in the Badger 1247, get by, and then you can follow 247 Coma. It should be kind of quiet after that 247's out of here. There's a lot of stuff coming that goes to the sand plants, but we didn't worry about them over.
1: Yeah, we got to dick around with the power and why it probably it'll fail too while we're at it, so we'll play it by ear when we get there. Over.
0: Love to. Alright, so.
1: Part of service track clear. Clear?
2: That is correct.
1: Your dad driving you nuts yet?
0: Jim? Do you want to go in there, or do you want to keep going to Badger there, guys, over? That 226 would be forever if I had the hill here, over.
1: I'd like to go in there and grab one off the west door at 4 Hopeville, but it's not the end of the world, over.
0: Well, like I said, I think you're probably almost catch up going up there. You might be one at Monroe, three more one at Monroe then. I mean, you just take a while to find this hill here for a big straight up, over.
1: Great. We'll just eyeball it tonight. We'll go down to Hopeville and call it a day.
0: Your decision. All right, here you go, right to Hopeville.
3: You detect a smile. 2.0.2 degrees. Axle 4.3.6. 0.3.0. Smile 2.0. Out.
4: Tony.
1: I said yes.

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1: 7108.
0: All right, yep, we are going to have that outbound due to work. It looks like it's going to end up being a head-end pickup on track 2, so wherever you think that works best to set them up for that move, over. What I plan on. Over. You are very welcome. Thank you, guys. Dispatcher.
2: River Dispatcher, J19, over.
3: Yeah, no, you guys can pull it down. That's fine, over.
2: Okay, appreciate it.
3: You guys have a good morning. Cross, roger, up.
2: Thanks. Easy Piquet, River Dispatch out. Pete, where are you coming out of the West Yard lead or the short line, over?
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4: Still here with 20-some-thousand tons, 11,000 feet, so I've been rolling to meet two of them. On a 246 and an I-82, I'd like to mark a couple of climbing hill here, over.
2: That is correct. Have you verified your TGBO yet, over? -2099 is a match, and there are no changes that I see, over. 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

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The CN5378, 5378 South is reporting clear. Track authority 2372, 2372 at 2359, 2359 MJJ.

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CN 5378, 5378 South. 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Track authority 2373, 2373 at midnight. 0000 FJJ.

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TPE detector. Mile 2540 Coma number 2 main 68 degrees. Axle 680. No alarm. Link 10233 mile 254.0 out.

0: East River Dispatch, I'm a dairy, turn over. It didn't need it after all their, thank you, over. You gonna need it at all, over?
1: Mark, this came out to 375, over.
2: Alright, yeah, in front of the office is good. I guess I got some cars to pick up, so right in front of the office. All right, no problem. 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

PNSF, we're crossing the statue of the Nessa 7958 West, over. Hey guys, I guess we just got a message from the warm bearing desk here. There's several axles that they want you to check out when you get to La Crosse. So throw you into 112 when we get there. 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

0: Tripod, you want me to draw the air down on this?
1: There's two cars here. The first one is the BNSF 912434. The second one is the BNSF 912491.
2: Code
1: L411, that's 411. Actual R411, actual L409, actual L428, actual R427, and then the last one is actual L426. Over.

0: That is all correct. They want you to check for brake shoes, retainer valve in correct position, or hand brake set. And if no defect is found, do a set and release, verifying that the brakes operate properly, and let me know.
1: Detector, mile 254.0, coma, number 2, main 68 degrees, axle 56, no alarm, link 675, mile 254.0, out.
2: 2320, eastbound 2 over the second, 54, no defects, sighted 2.
3: CPKC detector, mile 235.4, coma 67 degrees, axles 436, no alarms, length 6994, mile 235.

0: 43 at 750. You got to get through 8029. No exceptions on Whitehall. CD for change. We've got a train length of 5049. And it's showing both on duty. 23.
1: Thanks for the look. Have a good night.

Roger, Crest to start. Got a report of a car on the track around Mapos 156, so still waiting on the out there for that. But if you want to go to Crest, all for now, we can do. Alright, now I'm checking 2381, 2381, to the scene 2843, 2843, at Blair. X-Max 6 SIX. Work between Mapos 163 and 163. Crest. Illinois, I'll set me. 30 has 1, 1 2 X Mark 6 SIX.

CP detected. Mile 254, point 0, coma, number 1, main 71 degrees. Axle 468, no alarm. Link 6185, mile 254, point 0, out.

0: back up while we're gone.
1: Could you close it that way and get your light back in? Over.
0: Yes.
1: Okay, and then maybe take the south Y and then wait on the north for that 852, I think. Over.
0: All right, roger that. Over.
1: Your river dispatch up.
0: Hey, so they come in off the Marquette sub, or they're heading to the Marquette sub? Over.
1: Heading to the Marquette from Portage. Over.
0: Roger that.
1: Over. Easy River dispatch out.

Northeast River Dispatch, I'm a dairy tow over. Hey, copy that. Signal indication blocks up applied. I do have an 852 that's going to be looking to come in there to go down to the Marquette sub, over.

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Okay, to line the 852 and just tell them to look out for you, over.

0: what's your report? All clear, the main in the yard. My okay to line the 852 in, looking out for you, over. All right, I believe they'll have the UP5741.
1: Anything about it? We good on water?
2: We got plenty of water.
1: All right, I'll send it.

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Link 6233, mile 269.0, out.

0: 10-15 home rule.
1: North, 30 to make a shove move between north and south, block shot on the siding, block protection of flat over. Go ahead, over. 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

0: Todd Spatch, 4616 CPA 170 East of.
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0: Your 47 is coming through Miles Creek. I'm going to put him in the cat for you guys. 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Over.
1: 247, how about Miles Creek? 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
0: Yeah, he'd be going. He's coming through Miles Creek. 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Over.
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0: 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That's 490's car right now, he said.
1: Miles 2.2.

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0: dispatcher, but there you go, over. Just 46, you clear the main in the Ardella Crescent. Pacific East River Dispatcher, UP 5741, over. Hey, lights into bridge switch, looking up 4, talking to J19 with the KCS 4860, over. That is correct, over. For dispatch out.
1: CPKC detector, mile 2, 3, 5.4, coma 6, 7 degrees, axles 6, 8, 0, no alarms, length 10173, mile 2, 3, 5.4, out.
2: 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Double nose.

0: flight map, airstrike number 20, deploying to Texas, set up back to
1: so plan on following one.

0: suitcase fee detector. Mile 220.0, comma 70 degrees. Axle 380. No alarm. Length 6951. Mile 220.0 out.
1: And 15, home, whatever.

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0: Is that up to Chubbin here or over?
1: Chubbin, Badger East, over.
0: All right, yeah, I'd rather get her to clear there. I got that 2.01 to leave. Can't go this real quick.
1: We'll make her quick.

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0: CPKC detector, mile 2, 3, 5.4, coma 6, 7 degrees, axles 5, 6, no alarms, length 6, 8, 4, mile 2, 3, 5.4, out.
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0: Nova CSXT 960 North, over. You guys can drop off that crew at Slinger Road, train master data.
2: Dispatch to the IEEE 320
0: East. That's correct. TCL.
1: Alright, should make it a little bit easier for you to initialize now.
3: 7670. I got the Alpha on Adams crew on the phone. What road crossing would you like them to meet you at over there?
0: The old yard office. Okay, I'll let them know.

0: Gonna be ready to come out of bridge switch after that 852, over.
1: Yep, just wait on them to come in so we can come out, over.
0: Okay, that signal indication, once they clear blocks on our fly limit, all east of west Y, clear the main in this siding, over.
1: Roger that, we'll let you know we're all east of west Y. Over.
0: BT, get it, River Dispatch off. Nothing on the BN for the 448 or the J20 yet, over. One six, four one two.

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2: Master answering K38, over. It's okay to travel the one that's in three track or whatever.

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0: All right, CP 8881, 8881 South, SCCH, all clear for track 144.
1: Echo. Echo, repeat 7672, over. It was a Pioneer outbound crew. He said he wasn't exactly sure where the yard office was, but I kind of explained it to him. He asked me if you could make it up to Lincoln Avenue. He wanted to try to get you there, and if not, then we'll wander around and try to find you.
0: And then Edmore to view can sell it in Belleville.
1: Confirm, that's right there with that, like, old, there's, like, just an old water tower, that's all that's left there, right? End up stopping before the two big overpasses.
0: Made, you're up and riding. Taking it back five.
1: 45. What it is, like a pedestrian overpass, and then two highway overpasses right after that. I'm just looking on the map right now. 84 is right there at that pedestrian overpass, so is that where you're going to be stopping? I'm looking for it.
0: Even there, if you already know it. Lengthwise, trying to see if I can fit you between switches that in Exodus.
1: Great, sounds good. All right, thanks for your help, everybody. Appreciate it. That's it.
0: That. Yeah, we'll see what happens here when you guys are. How long till you're ready to come south of? All right, copy that. Yeah, you may be at Eckerd's for about 30 minutes, but yeah, we'll see when you're ready to go.

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Mile 220.0.70 degrees. Axle 680. No alarm. Length 10228. Mile 220.0 out.

0: CPK key detector. Mile 220.0.70 degrees. Axle 680. No alarm. Length 10228. Mile 220.0 out.
1: Station over.

little closer to the microphone. I sure heard that you went past the, you haven't gone past Skinner, and you said you got four extra axles?

0: Okay, let me get an update sent to your device there. No problem at all.
1: And stop.
2: The Keith River Dispatcher, Madary Tower, over. UP-5741 clear, the crescent yard, J19 TCS 4860, signal indication, over.
1: Yeah, over. Depth ground protection, good for 30. A head of depth on 1-2.
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0: And 15 home, what order?
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0: And 2274, go ahead,

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RTCL.

13 Humboldt, 516, and 3300, 3300. The switch is normal. Can I say you're putting clear attack 3369? 2369 and 126, 0126, DJ Beaver.

about

0: and S-12. I'm going to... Hey, I got one coming up to Oshkosh now. You're going to meet him at Wolf. Yeah, the DM from Point just hit me up. They got a rescue crew that's supposed to be inbound for you, but you're going to meet one at Nina, because neither of you fit it into him, and Waiwega would be the best hope. I think we got him. About the notch restrictions, but since I got a rescue crew en route, they usually don't like to lift them.
1: Flight TB 2320.
0: Alright, no problem, I appreciate it. Seeing this 12 on the...

543 WP8117. Over. 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They're going to finish doing a pickup and clear up for you. So if you can, just hold at Dover. That would be awesome. Okay.

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1: What's that Moscow's location number?
2: Mile 2, 3, 5.4, coma 6, 7 degrees, axles 3, 8, 0, no alarms, length 6, 9, 9, 9. Mile 2, 3, 5.4, out.
3: KCSF 4671. 4, 247 on.
1: You beat a badge 43, over.
0: 7108,
1: 7108, over.
0: Yeah, we're that cold train. We're done with all of our work. You want to send that over?
1: That's a good to come in. I'll let them know, and then we'll get you a warrant and get you departed, over.
0: Okay, yep, we'll be sending by, but yeah, okay, so let me come in.
1: See that. Thank you so much. I'll let them know. Dispatch. UP dispatch 43, UP 8117. Over. Since you copied any of that, it looks like that coal train is cleared out of the way and okay for you to come in. Over.

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0: video's not working, dispatcher, if that's you trying to talk.
1: Dispatcher, 12 or tower over?
0: Yeah, 82 dispatcher.
1: Go ahead, over.
0: Yeah, how long before we get a light out, Badger East, and wire our power quick?
1: Well, I got a spot at Badger, so yeah, you can right now.
0: Do it. Badger East, please, less than 12, over.
1: We know you're still over.
2: Dispatcher's here, over. Alright, can I get the train identifying number with that, please, over?
3: 803, lift switches normal. 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
2: Yes, 4860 east is all east of west side, clear the main end of siding, over. 249's at Sparta, they're going to be going by on the main, I guess. How long now before you're ready to leave La Crosse, do you think, over? Just to confirm, the TCS 4860 is east of west Y, clear of the main on the side.
3: 470. That's correct.
2: For checking, over.
1: I gotta go out here. I'll do this. It's 343 down the lake right now. I don't know if you get time to up there and get it to show us. I will take a look.

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2: 20 all east of Badger, sorry, you're going to head back to that Badger West Center, one, over.
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2: 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You're going to be more than 12 going to 12, am I correct? Over.
1: Yep. More than 12, over.
2: Hey, reload, over here. 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

Dispatcher 19, over. 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

CT detector. Mile 269.0, coma 69 degrees. 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

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No.

0: Tower, Clayton Tower, over.
1: PKC detector, mile 235.4, coma 69 degrees, axles 20, no alarms, length 312, mile 235.4, out.
2: 2320 west, silver detector 235.4, no defects, I-8020.

0: Howard Rapids Tower. Not that I'm aware of. Apparently no one. The power went off, but no one answered. Matt just said there would be one in a couple hours.
1: CP detector, mile 254.0, coma, number 2, main 67 degrees, actual 380, no alarm, link 6931, mile 254.0, out.

Keystone River Dispatcher, J-19, over. Hey, just curious what your ETA is. I got a 249 coming up to Madera, over.

Okay, let me know when you're ready to go. When you go on that bridge switch, will you clear the main right away over? Okay, let me know when you're ready to go. I might have you budge the line on 247 over. That, so when you leave, siding will be clear, all the switches will be restored over. I'll get 249 by, and then I'll have you follow into bridge switch over. Found them here, two KCS units and 1485 over. How long is River Junction going to take, over?

Alright, got it. They doing so hot for time. What do you have for work tonight, over? Alright, copy that. I guess here we go. Are you going to need lights at River Junction proper, the new siding for headroom, over? More than 12 axles for that, over. Alright, I'll have signals waiting for you there as well, and the KCS 4860 has authority for change of direction to the point at River Junction proper. And just to confirm, not a key or a dimensional train, over. Alright, got it. 49's coming up to Grand Crossing, no, over. East of River Dispatch out.

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0: Well, I'll get you down to Harper's there when you're ready. Head of location over.
1: Line up, zero's down. I'm on back it up 10 for a switch.
2: I lined up. Derails down, you're up and riding, back 10 to a switch.
0: Alright, track warrant 4001, 4001, July 17, 2026, to the UP 5741, 5741 south of CCH, at milepost 135, MV 135. Check line 1, track warrant number 4000, 4000 is void. Check line 2, proceed to bluff, 2 north and ORTH, sighting switch, Harper Ferry, on the main track. Check line 10, clear main track, the last main point. 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Track warrant 4001, 4001, total time check 4, flight numbers 1, 2, 10, 21, KDK.
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1: Proceed detector, mile 220.0.071 degrees, axle 440, no alarm, length 4632, mile 220.0 out.
2: That's what you can see is that we do have some work there in Butler. Let me double check. Yeah, we'll have to work Butler today. 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Correct. 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

0: drive that easily down, where you won't have anything lost.
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1: For the bypass down to the south end there.
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0: 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Back 5 to adjourn.
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2: 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The head end ready to go, over.
3: 5497,
2: open panel, 3. I'm at Hastings, over.
3: 725,
2: 5, clear the maintenance grid because you can't have bridge switch, over.
0: One more, Hoffman, sir.
4: Joint 3 points. He's dispatcher 19 UP 7767. Hey, bumpy down is 2 track at Montour, and Z will come around you at 1:48.

0: takes off, drop me three when the numbers are good, set them up.
1: Good.

0: 0.0 Homa, 69 degrees. Pascal 3.
1: Yes, Rod, what's the total? Tell me, Roma. 82 dispatcher, all down there, work 6 cars in at Raymore East. Everything's restored and locked back up here at Toma. CB2, 3201, so that'll Toma, I'd like to feel like you brought to restore 6 cars heading to Tunnel City. That's all correct. Where are you going after that, though? After that, it'll be Sparta. That's our last work of the night. Sorry, that Badger East behind you here is at a spot Badger that come down and built Sparta there, so it's up. Was coming into Sparta there to build with the over.
2: Beautiful. All right.
1: If they got a spot, they got a wider power and whatnot, then head back down to interview on 20, maybe go back. I don't know if they got this one or not over.
2: All right, yeah, let's try and stay in the loop with everybody.
1: Thanks, here we go.

0: CNSS LaCrosse Dispatcher, is Zoom over.
1: Over dispatch. Head over.
0: Guys, have a good trip, over.
2: Passenger riding the train, over.
1: How far back, over? Copy, 249, I'll call the authorities here and I'll get back to you. I'll probably try to get them at the Amtrak station, over. So I'm thinking, I'll get back to you, over.

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1: Yes, I'll roll off.
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0: dispatcher 249, over. Hey, what time do you think you'll be at the Amtrak station, Renown, over? It's optimal run times, what do you think, over?
1: Mark responding.
2: Hey, good evening or morning. I got 107 empties. Where would you like them? Over.
0: Can you get over anybody? Dr. Brown, over.

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1: Putting them on three, making joint, and then balance to one. 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
0: Yep, that's correct.

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1: Tony?
2: No.

0: fan's going to be real happy with you.
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0: Yeah, they're a little plugged.
1: They got to shove back to Sparta. Both units are facing west, and the second unit, the PPC, isn't working at it.
0: What's going on at Sparta?
1: Yeah, we got to shove. We got to build one at Sparta.
0: Yeah. We'll talk more when you guys get headed this way.
1: Okay, Tony.
0: Yeah.

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1: 49.
0: Did you comply with signal indication to stop on the main downtown or west, over?

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1: No, it is actually dark off.
0: It'll be a little bit. I got a short timer. I got to get to. So, once we can.
1: Well, it already did work. It already has extra cards on it.

0: Glad to go. 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Two cards. 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And you can put it on. Stop.
1: 60, it's up.
0: Want to go to 65 before the stupid detector goes off?
2: Yeah, 65.

0: You stopped just east of Dunhill or west, over. Be by, over.
1: CPKC detector, mile 235.4, 6.8 degrees. No alarms. Train too slow. Mile 235.4 out.
2: Do you want to speed this cut through the plant stop? We got to talk to these guys before we get too far in there.
3: Yeah, let me get a hold of them. CP, smart sand, over. Smart sand, fine. Okay, for us to come in on the west end of the Y?
4: Yeah, you're good to shove in. We're in the clear on the track. We'll have a ride way back there that's joint on the speed track.
3: All right, copy that. Thank you. Okay to come in. Ride is
0: waiting. Five restricted location stop on the main downhill or west, over.
2: Five restricted.
0: Seven dash, over.
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Keith River Dispatcher 247, Keith CSM 4671. In and out of the siding at Dunhauer, 249's on the main with trespasser on the rear, I guess. Look out, she decides to get off, over.

0: 5. You're off the marker here at the white switch.
1: 2, 3, 5, 4, 6, 8 degrees. No alarms. Train too slow. Mile 2, 3, 5, 4 out.
2: We may grind to a halt. It's up the air when you touch drop, so it might grind to a halt early.
0: Okay.

0: I'm KCS 5009 to protection 5 3 Victor. He's going to say drop it at 3 Anton there. It's up here right away.
1: Responding, over.
2: Are you guys by chance on the L-file, or is there a
1: not pulling anything. There should be another crew that was called like an hour after this.
2: Okay, next question. Are you guys departing out of the west?
0: Go east, like they gotta go out the east.
1: Yeah, we gotta wire power. We're leaving east, but going west.
2: Roger. Is there any way after you shut down the thing that you're doing, that they can have down one track? Are you able to pull that up?
1: Or is that, we have to flip the power, right?
0: I think if I catch the gist of what he's saying, when it cut away from 3, it start in towards 1 track to get behind the east leg, to pull the cars to hold on to up the east leg, clear the crossing. Said the other crew might be kind of forgetting in and out. They're building. I don't know if they're building eastbound or westbound, but as long as they spent, I guess. I mean, I got no problem doing it.
3: Word four.
1: He probably needs to hold them in. So I'm assuming he's got to hold them in and load them. We leave.
0: What am I doing there, Smart Sam?
2: Yes, if you guys can do that, we'd appreciate it, and then when they're going to get here, before they depart, we can pull those cars down. Everything turned into a parking lot, all sorts of plans, the crew that's coming pulled outbound was what we were told was going to be following the track last night.
0: Had to do something else there, because, yeah, there was a crew called an hour behind us, but I don't know if they're building an eastbound or westbound. Yeah, that's, as long as we fit the east leg there, yeah, I don't see any problems with that one at all.
2: Definitely appreciate it.
0: Tutor, Anton?
1: Yeah, I'm fine.
0: You probably have to stay behind when you line up the east leg to make sure we clear the main crossing there, but at least we got a ride to get right to that end.
1: Yeah. 3 point. I'm in the clear. Dropping protected. Start back for and 10 cards now.
0: In the clear. On the point. Back it up to 10 cards. Got your cross protected. So you're on the ground or on the point?
1: Car pass.
0: What's that?
1: In the car.
0: Alright. That's dropped.
1: Alright, here we go. Crossing now actually clear. Third back to 10.
0: Third 10. You said on point or on the ground?
1: I'm on the ground.
0: On the ground.

0: trucker knows that he only has one headlight.
1: Uh-oh.
2: I'm just seeing one. They're leaving now.
0: The lead, I'm blocking the three right now. Give me another eight cars.
1: Eight cars, okay, I'll move them up there.
0: 65.

0: Presence up by the twin block bar there, over. Go ahead, bend there, because it's right at the end of the Dunhauer stub, over.
1: 6815.
0: And there's not really a crossing or anything there to give CP police for identifying location either, over. That's what I told her, over.

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1: 1-4.
0: 4, 249, you got a trespass to the deal, unless it's 1 hour. 247, got a River Junction, over.
1: 2.
0: Sounds good. 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I'll see if I can get you to Weaver. Otherwise, it'll be 6 minutes for the 2, over.

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0: the 3810, all red CP 3001, over. 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

0: opened up here in the clear. Three track, I'm on. 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
1: 10 cars. 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
0: 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Checkbox 2 TWO, proceed from south right down. 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Okay, Appleton, switch no on me. 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

0: straightaway. 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
1: If we can't, 556 still hasn't gotten to the point. He'd probably be straight down if he'd worked on it.
2: Caution, that's 47 passing.

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1: 9,600. All right, here it comes, over. You're welcome to the KC River Dispatch out. KCSM 4671, over. NGTB number, do you have, over?

0: Alright, line to the east leg. You can drop my 3-point ahead. 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
1: 5009, can I keep missile protection release? Line east leg. Here we go. Next one.
0: Roxanne, you want us to clear both crossings or just one?

0: dispatcher 43. Over.
1: Where's that? I borrowed a bit.
0: 7108. Over.
2: Sorry.
0: Did you say 202.7 and first clear was 205.0? Over. Alrighty. I will get that turned in. Thank you.

0: report in a second, okay? See, that second one's got to come off.
1: Over the radio. I don't know what he was saying.
0: Change power out, do more power swapping.
1: I guess we'll... Yep.
0: All right,
1: I'll probably have you hold the cab and grab the switch. John's going to be helping.

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0: Down the ice house lead, tie down, over.
2: Well, oh yeah, we should clear, no problem.

0: LaCrosse 7022, RED CP 3001, over. Vanessa 7022, after stopping at CP 3001, you have authority to pass the signal to swing stop indication, main 1, east, over.
1: Easy stop. You going to try about a man under this one?

0: Chicago to the outbound.
1: Yeah, 2843-2843, you're pointing clear, check 3833 at 331-0331, DJP. 1T20. Alright, that's all correct. Get the PVC in active status, watch the lights out to Hiawatha, tie it down. I'm going to get a cab for you for 5.

0: We're going back to the unit. 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
0: Okay. 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
1: 1-5.
0: Okay. I'll go 94 and talk to Dur here and let him know it'll be 12 axles and it'll be 7, it'll be 20 all the way there.
1: Okay.

0: 5,000 Elizabeth Tower, over. 968 KCS 5009 dispatch, over. Over. Okay, we're on the east leg of the Y, 12 axles. Need to come out clear and then shove back to Sparta, going to the service track. We'll be 20 MPH the whole way, over.
1: Badger East,
0: over. Much older, east of Badger East, and do you have another sand train coming out of here to build one, over?
1: I got power leaving here in a minute or two, over.
0: All right, they're going to move them, but right now there's cars in the east side of the Y. They are out of room, so they know there's another job coming. They said when they get there, they're going to notice they're going to move them, but just so they're aware, there's sand cars in the east side of the Y, over.
1: No, I thought that train's going to come in the east leg of the Y, from what I was told. It's going to come in the east leg. Should be down there about 5 a.m., I'm guessing, over.
0: All right, I'll let them know. They know there's one coming there. They said they're going to move them in, but they're out of room. They needed this to be able to move her around. So I'll let them know about 5-ish. There should be the job here showing up.
1: Right around 5, I'm guessing, they're over.
0: Okay. We'll restart that file, swap over to let them know.
1: Yeah, it'd be light engine so I can move around if I have to get them on my way. But yeah, I think they want to go in east leg is what I gathered, over.
0: Yeah, they said it was a test move. They said they were supposed to have one pulled earlier today, and CP never pulled them, so they're out of room.
1: I'm shocked. It's all like that every week of your occurrence here, especially on weekends home.
0: Right, I hear ya.
1: You need to get more power somehow, over.
0: I was just telling my conductor, I was watching videos for D&H back in the late 70s before they went bankrupt, and just like this place, didn't have enough power.
1: I worked that job for a lot of years, actually. It was horrible.
0: Oh, and D&H there?
1: Nice view out there, nice ride, but everything's so slow. Their sides are all apart and bush league over.
0: Lots of heavy grade out there, too. I came from the second rarity work for Guiders and Engineering, the D&H. So I ran all those lines up there.
1: Like I said, nice scenery, but, yeah. A lot of maintenance away, over.
0: Oh, big time, yeah.

0: East of Badger, east of the main, over.
1: SGS 5009, all east of Badger, east of the main, roger that. I'll give you a holler and easily back from you. That I-82 is in at Raymore East right now. No matter what, it's going to probably have to go in front of you. There's going to be 20 mph south of Sparta. So I'll probably hold you at Raymore beat out of there. Let him go in front of you there with your 12 axles there, over.
0: All right. Bro, got a hold of Raymore. Let's 82 out of Raymore in front of us and we'll follow him down the hill.
1: Should be out front. He's been there for over an hour, so he should be out there. Eastbound is 448 coming up to Vermillion. And then that last ball's even reported right now, over.
0: Yeah, roger. Yeah, we should be... Yeah, let us know when he definitely needs something there for that other job coming out.
1: Then I'll talk to you. I need some track back. Thank you. Back to 87 14, you all.

0: just pulled out of Badger. That the cars that he's playing away right now. I told him another 5 o'clock going that way. He's turning that one over.
1: Onboard, we got a clear? Here we go.

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1: Another clear, Badge 1.
2: You lined up 3 strikes, 6 and 5, be back at a 6 and 5, see you real quick.
3: Alright, dropping 3 and good for 50, backing it up.

Yeah, Des 15, Homewood, over. 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

0: I got a copy of signal indication at Thorne, over.
1: TC to front end.
0: Or TC up.
1: The east leg, dispatcher said it figures roughly about 5 a.m. that other job would be showing up to pull those train out of there.
0: Yeah.
1: Checking on this. I want you to
2: get half order to go with your take a little over. Static
1: with the
2: intent. Go right away. I got the 343 Nancy Drain here out of Tamarack right now. Coming out. I think working with a dodge. Let me know if you can get up with that guy. Why is he fast?

0: CPKC detector, mile 2, 3, 5.4, 6, 9 degrees. Axles 1, 2. No alarms. Length 1, 5, 0. Mile 2, 3, 5.4. Out.
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0: CP-2320, let's go over.
1: Down here at Tunnel City, Fort Cars, Parta, over.
0: You want to pull in one or you want to shove in Parta West, over?
1: Pull in off of one.
0: Get off of one, roger that, here you go. And I'll bring this light power right in behind you here. They're up at Monroe going 20 over crossing, so. There'll be some light engines coming in behind you here, Mr. Gibbons, on a CP for KCS 5009 coming in behind you, over.
1: Sounds good. I'll talk to Matt when he gets there.
0: Turn that over.
2: Clear signal indication, Monroe.
0: Hey, Monroe.

0: SS, we'll cross the battery and swim over.
1: Okay, thank you.

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1: Dispatch the KCS 5009 west, over.
2: 5009 west, over.
1: West of Monroe West, over.
2: Roger, you can show us west of Monroe West, over.
1: All right, before you go into the yard at Sparta there, talk to I-82 CP2320 West. They're heading there on one main head to Sparta yard, over.
2: All right, before we go into the Sparta, talk to the CP2320 I-82,
1: over. Darn near, they'll be home by Sparta in a minute here, into the yard here.
2: Okay, thanks, over.

0: Got that there, Anton?
1: Yep.
0: I guess we don't have to worry about those 25s here either, coming down the hill.
1: No, we don't have to worry about any restrictions.
0: Right. Oh, maybe, but definitely not going down.
1: Yeah. Got another player.
0: Got it.
1: The guy at the plant, he said they have 900 cars in the plant, 400 are full.
0: Oh my word. They got 4 unit trains waiting to leave there.
1: Today's and tomorrow's trains ready.
0: Oh wow.

heads up so that they weren't surprised that, you know, that guy showed up there looking for his leg.

0: 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They'll probably be ready to go up the other end.
1: I mean, they're going to have to go first, or we're going to be blocking.
0: Right. I mean, at least if they got work at the stamp plant, at least they're working on the west side.
2: 4.0, Toma, number 1, main, 68 degrees. Axle, 20, no alarm. Link, 319, mile, 254.0, out.
3: 2320, west on 1, over detector 254, no defects, Sparta, IZ20.

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they arrest him this time, over? Alright, copy that. Let me know you're on the move. What time did you stop, over?

0: Copy. I just figured 245, you'll be down now, or is that the bug go off of her?
1: Ross, did you know about that, over?
0: Yeah, you went by Dunhower East at 245, over.
1: Went to the west end of 106, over.
0: Over.
1: Correct, outbound on duty 445, over.
0: The only thing east is J20 at Wabasha, 448 at Colville. Obviously, I'll get them out of your way, over.
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0: West, approaching Tunnel 30. 568 out. Surface there as well, over.

0: All right, do you think before you're ready to leave, over? The engineer on the KTS 4009, comply with signal location to stop on the main Midland West, over. Okay, I got a 247 coming up to Minnesota City East. Think you'd make Weaver for him, over? I guess we'll just go into Midland. Midland for 247, Weaver for 249, over.
1: Cutter City.

0: Your Northeast dispatcher, I have sent over.
1: Mr. Stevens, sent over. Is there hot action there, over?
0: You gotta be locked in 302, otherwise it's gonna honk at me here about PTC. It should be on there, yeah.
2: 246, all your stuff coming along.
0: Yeah, hang on, hold on.
1: 7958, go ahead, over. Two violations,
2: even
1: for it. Let's get into the car, over.
0: Whatever you just did worked. So 302 at Kenosha, you have permission there, May 1, cross 2 and proceed south, over.
2: Thanks. That's it. All that nonsense.

0: I looked over there years ago, and I'm a farm guy, so I've never been there for me. That or static, that's what the problem is.
1: Around 3:49, it'll be stopped at Texas Carla.

0: 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It's 2306 West.
1: Has authority passing on the flight stop indication. Main track to main track.

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Zero, Zero, Zero, Zero, Zero, Zero, Zero, Zero, Zero, Zero, Zero, Zero, Zero, Zero, Zero, Zero, Zero, Zero, Zero, Zero, Zero, Zero, Zero, Zero, Zero, Zero, Zero, Zero, Zero, Zero, Zero, Zero, Zero, 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

0: All right. In the Lakey of Patricia. Lakeview and then Weaver. We'll see you, over. The river dispatch out. X-ray 448, over. Put you in behind J-20 at Weaver. They're only 1,000 feet, over. Behind J-20 at Weaver, over.
1: Go ahead, over. Back 6, Johnny, you're at it. CHAL, over.
0: I'm gonna, like I said, Midland for 247.
2: Yeah, I got nothing lined in there. I can, you need a tracking time over.

0: 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Protected by the Form B. Nope, you guys are good. Good to go.
1: Dispatcher, J9K, over. Coming along here, over. Copy that. Signal indication, as long as you're more than 12, you can take it. I'll get your counts later. Over. Lava shot and then Hastings, or no Hastings, over.
2: No worries.
1: All right, copy that. So the Casey River dispatch out.
3: Good deal.
0: 4 months.

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58.

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0: Barely hear you, over.

0: Press down, red zone, inbound conductor, track 7, Adam, please.
1: That's pattern, double track, Adam, inbound conductor, CHKL.
2: Even point over. CM 2843, over. Alright, sounds good. I copy that. 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Customer service up.

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0: 2320.
1: That's your down hour tower, over. Hey, 437, over. There's only two calls for 620, over. That's not quite sure where, but where is over. Good, East River Dispatch, out. Big AC River Dispatch, or J-19, over. You guys pulling over?
2: Pulling over.
1: You got new counts, over?
2: Our clouds have 50 loads, 15 empties, 71 percentage. 3468
1: for interdimensionals, over.
2: Nope.
1: Over.
2: Hour and a half.
1: Hour and a half. Up in there. 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
1: Yeah, go ahead, over.
0: West of Capitalist West, over. You want to light rate into Badger East 3? You want to call them guys or what, over?
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0: All right, let me know when you clear, over.
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1: 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Over. 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
2: Yeah, I've got him there. 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Let's go back to 94 so I'm stopping these guys making their moves.
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0: 94. 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
1: Yeah, this radio and this internet is not that good, so I can barely hear anything.
0: Oh, gotcha. 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
0: Hey, are we okay in the east leg here?
1: Plan on moving them or no?
2: Up and right. Scott Spatcher, KCS 5009, you all west of Sparta in the Yardo Room.
3: That's correct. 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
2: Alright, listen. Your new identity, the same identifier, call back. You said correct, over.
3: Yep, yeah, that's the leader head back.
2: Out of that, talk to me or Cheetah, when we're ready to go over.
3: Okay, we'll do that. I got my PTC in restricted mode again.
0: Alright, I can see for about 20.
3: Yeah, I got a third one.
4: Oh, let's get on the roll by, you guys are all out on the main.

0: manufacturing symbol by. 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Alright, that's fair. I got the spectra.
1: Start it back, you're on it.

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1: 8714 Dolman Clear, Badger East. Still cars here. We're in the clear. Take these portable bid plates off and wait to see if they're going to pull them. I told them they either pull them or we don't pull them if they don't move them. So it's the only engine we got.
0: 8714 is all west complete of Badger East in the clear at this time. Roger that. Well, if you're lucky, they'll pull them or whatever. Yeah, we've been always ready to go east of the pipe after I go home. I'm guessing I would snap going out of that place. Over.
1: Yeah. All right. Yep, we're in the clear for now, and we'll see if they're calling somebody to see what they're going to do with them. We'll figure it out, let you know, or your relief.
0: Thank you.
2: Later.
1: Come on vacation after today.
0: Right, well, I'll get you home as soon as we get there. If we had it my way, you'd be home in 2 hours, but I gotta run that plant on there, so enjoy your vacation, Mount.
1: Thank you.

0: Yeah, I told Sergeant, call him when we're getting close to the house track. Where's your markers? Look like to the other side of the crossing there.
1: Thank you.

0: Mars 10 CG, over. That crew is going up there to pull those cars down the east leg. They're going to have to shove them up the west leg, though, so just be aware of that before you start coming down. I'll let you know when it's all done.
1: Alright, yeah, we're going to be pulling out east again, so they're fine on the west.

004-0504 KDK, that's Franklin. That's correct, over. Good answer, thanks. KCI was 375.

0: Alright, we'll go track 1, 4003, 4003, 517, 2026, just 3883 North NORTH, at milepost 96, 796. Check line 2, proceed from CT2 Marquette to Bluff on main track.
1: Send you at the moment. Alright, send this 12 on the. Yeah, go ahead. Alright, yeah, copy that. I got a short timer up. I'll try to get in there. You'd be hanging tight for a little bit. Yeah, that's 12 of them.

0: fly CB2320. Hello, Sedona Tower.
1: Yeah, I was going to bring this 390 in on one to make sure

I'm going to go

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0: Part the tower, over.
1: C2 dispatcher, over.
0: CP2321, over.
1: Making our way down to Sparta West, I got 4 cars to go back to La Crosse, over.
0: 4 cars to La Crosse. Grounded that, straight run back, next eastbound, back at Flint City, and that's what it's
1: doing. Alright, thanks, over.
0: Want to go there, main to Grand Cross and La Crosse siding, shove in or what, over?
1: Main to La Crosse siding, over.
0: In the siding, real good. I'm gonna, over.
1: Thanks, you too. You see a 254 coming out anywhere in Winona?
0: They're in emergency somewhere in the Las Vegas, so I'm at 13,000 feet, over.
1: Alright. That's how we do it, I guess. Alright, thanks.
0: It'll be day shift's problem, but unless they have a lot of problems, you'll see it tonight, over.
1: Sounds like not my job. Over.
0: Alright, have a good day there, guys.
1: Good day.

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Over. I'm getting a note created right now, and thank you for calling that in, and safe travels for your trip over.

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0: happen within the next 5 minutes. Probably. We're about done.
1: All right, I can make that work.
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0: is all correct. I got you stacked in for your headroom there at Nina South. You said you'll be clearing up, correct? All right, thanks. I got a bomb on out there. We got a lot of traffic on the Nina sub tonight.
1: Thanks for the information, over.
0: Ideally, I'd like to park you at Fond du Lac because there's 7 southbound coming. Over.
1: 249 already, CP3001, over.
0: All right, fair enough. Give me a shout when you're ready to go. We'll get you moving in this 12 moment.
1: Stop indication, main 2, east, over.

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0: CE detector. Mile 269.0, coma 68 degrees. Axle 20, no alarm. Link 275. Mile 269.0, out.
1: 320 west over 6269, no defects, 82.

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1: Hey, I got track line number 4369, 4369, Little Wilkinson. It is 17, 2026, 07, 17206. This is the Alpha Mike X-ray 6031E at one time. 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Second line 1516, Bulls and Freight 137,362, 137,362. And second line 2262, a total of 30 CSRE, box set 2 TWO, 16, 16, 42, 62, over.
2: 543, KDK, is that correct, over?

Boardman Six Mountain to WMSN 61 West. I've got OK time of 544 hours, 600 LALV, miles 0. Just need over.

DPH Tower, form and length, pulse, smoke. He was ready to shove out there, and he's up to milepost 100 over.

0: 12 axles, over.
1: No way.
0: Alright, here we go. Block on the lacrosse siding, all they know when you're down and everything's clear, over.
1: It's where to say 20 at.
0: Yeah, Homer, they got River Junction and that's it, over.
2: Marquette sub at 0547, 0547. Conductor's initial TL, Tango Limo. Shoved cars in here and then forgot to open the angle top to make the hose.

0: 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By here shortly, and then I'm going to try to at least get you to Hoover.
1: For the milepost 100 over.
0: See, that's 12 on it.
1: Alright, we'll go track warrant 4005-4005, July 17, 2026, to the work UP 5741, 5741 at Marquette. Check line 4, work between north and ORTA 12, switch Marquette, and milepost 100, MT100, Marquette sub on main track. 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
0: All right.
1: I'm just asking with you. We got 75 on the rear there, Chief Marino.

0: Dispatcher 43, over. Dispatcher 7108, over. Check in with 342 now. It looks like we were just going to hold off just a second and see if he could take you, over. I will update my turnover and we'll get you moving as soon as possible, over. Thank you so much. Have a good one.
1: Hello, Patrick.

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0: 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I don't know. I was not looking.
1: Foreman, Savan, you over? Test. You don't have to test to the dairy site, over? Copy that. I-82 is on the siding now. We'll probably start up at the La Crosse siding and then have you go over to La Crosse and then J-20. Hopefully it'll leave. Over. How have you test that while J-20 is working at La Crosse? Over. There is one coming off the Marquette sub. Trying to get a mile post to where that bird is. Over. Correct, they're 40 miles out. Over.
0: Copy that, 40 miles out. We'll start in the over cross county first and go from there. Over.
1: Sounds good. River Dispatcher, I-82. Over.
0: So when we do shut down, being you're right next to us there, Anton, in case somebody got over to camp for some reason, but service track's clear on your run down there, right?
1: Sure, J-20, KTS 4009, over.
0: KTS 4009,
1: over. How long do you think your work at La Crosse will take, over?
0: 30-40 minutes.
1: Yeah, I'll probably just have you go down the siding and then in off the siding. There's one coming off the Marquette sub, he's still like 50 miles out, over.
0: I can't hear a portable, like 3,000 feet away.

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0: Alright, guys, signal these for you when you can, over.
1: I appreciate that.

0: Dispatcher, 80Q, over. We want to test the La Crosse sighting. What do you think until you're clear of it and giving it back, over? Do that, see if it keeps the river dispatch out. Two reported they'll be clear in like 10, 15 minutes, over.
1: Perfect, that'll work out great for us.
0: J-20's got about 40 minutes in at La Crescent. How long is it going to take you to test it, over?
1: I'm guessing it'll probably be about an hour, over.
0: Are you going to set off, or are you going to high rail into La Crescent, over? We'll address that when the time comes, with the wild card being that one coming off the Marquette sub, over. Sounds good. Tippecanoe River dispatch out.
1: Thank you.

0: CCKC detector. Mile 220.0.68 degrees. Axle 600. No alarm. Length 8569. Mile 220.0 out.
1: Five out.

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Turn 4 4006, 4006, full line check 3, left with 1420. Okay, 618, 0618, KDK, over. UP 5741, 5741, at north, NORTH, Y switch Marquette. First, that switch, my line check. In the normal position, 6190619, KDK, is that correct? Over. Correct, thanks, Earl.

0: dispatch at Madary Tower, over. 320, go ahead, over. Clear the cross sighting, also to say hello, except for the sighting. Sighting is clear, over. Hey, City KC, River Dispatcher, Roma Savani, over. Reported clear, over. Don't need anything at Grand Crossing on the BN, correct, over. Going east or west, over. So what exactly are you setting on, over? Over. Gonna get something on the Madary side too, over? Stay over. Can't over. Welcome. He's the work on the section there with them, over.
1: Minneapolis, are you going to copy it now or have you not cleared that detector?
0: Keys to River Dispatch out.

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0: PKC detector. Mile 2, 3, 5.4. Toma 6, 9 degrees. Axles 6, 0, 0. No alarms. Length 8, 6, 0, 2. Mile 2, 3, 5.4. Out.
1: 43 detector 235.4. 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
1: KC, pick up my onboard dispatch, over.
0: Go ahead, over.
1: Morning, sir. Wondering if I could shunt main track 1 and 2 in between Sparta and Raymore for approximately 5 minutes, over.
0: Work UP 5741.
2: Well, not 2. I got a westbound coming up. I'm on a roll here, over.
0: 5630.
2: Yeah, I'll give you a call on the west one Thursday there. But yeah, I'm over at the block of 5 between Sparta and Raymore on 1 ONE main track only. You can go ahead and put some shunts on 1 ONE main track. Let me know when you're done with that. And then I guess back to the night, DJ, about doing the 2 main there. I want to make sure this west one keeps going. I got to get found out my area here. So let me know you're all done shunting 1 ONE main track only.
1: Okay, copy that. I'll let you know when I'm done shunting

0: Gotcha, and I understand. You all got on the train at 96. O'Brien talked to you. I'm calling in on top of welders. Basically, we're together. Yeah, just give me a call when you get a chance. Thanks.
1: Three, approaching tunnel setting exit restriction 25, 1 main. 53.5 out.
2: Going to be transferring here. Can the other foreman get some fall time here, over?

0: Kevin. Ross Factor, Sparta, tower, over.
1: KC, human onboard dispatch, over.
0: Over, go ahead, over.
1: Okay, sir, all done shunting on main track, one over.
0: Hold on, man. Roger that. Westbound's coming through Pelosi.
2: 2026.
1: After him, over.
0: You got two men out of there, so they put up there and be fine. They're talking to the station. Please, over.
1: Understood, thank you. CPKC, human onboard, over.
2: Switch, yes, Y-E-S, dispatcher, BDE, over.

That is correct. Something to keep you going while we're transferring, I guess, over. Well, just in case the river dispatch out.

the seat for a minute, smoking a grit and getting the fuel readings. I'll let you know when I'm back. Rain, morning description, 25-1 main, 63.5 up.

Sabre/43, over. Go ahead, over. Yep, there should be an Uber Flex in there already, I was told, over. Yeah, here, Taps, over.

0: talk to the CN dispatcher. He's going to give me new ones, so those ones will be voided out of.
1: Here we go.

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What's your status there?

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1: That was me there, Tina. Thank you for the time. Over.
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1: I did not know that. I thought it was at 7. So, okay, I'll keep that in mind. Thanks, over.
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0: CC detected. Mile 254.0, coma, number 2, main 66 degrees. Axle 600, no alarm. Link 8552, mile 254.0, out.
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1: Stop, CTS 5009, she's a production wife of electric watch response.

Well, I guess maybe we can go plan B, because I guess you guys are supposed to set out the EP-5620 at Marshalltown anyway. If there's a way to fly the power there, I guess we could do it there at Marshalltown if it works out. You know, I'd pull down to the yard and talk to them about that unit out and see if we can do it there.

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1: There we go. 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

0: Yes, green car's back. I'm going to go with 343 with the 255 crap. I'm ahead on.
1: What's going to be your motor to there?
0: I will have probably all the way up. I would not. The last one I had was empty green space. Had stuff that I had on that. So I'll pick up a walkie. I'll pick up Portage.
1: And there. Casey River Dispatch from a Dairy West Tower. Over.

All right, copy that. Go ahead with your new totals, over.

All right, copy that. Yeah, the telemetry truck's, I believe, going to be on the siding at La Crosse for now. So, yeah, just chill out there on the north leg. Over. Standby 448. DC River Dispatcher, Foreman Savani, over. When are you going to release your track and tile on the Madeira side of the siding, over?

0: 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Hi, I have track authority number 2522-2522 to the BLE 903 North, BLE 903 North at Appleton. 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
2: Shunt testing on Main Track 2 in between Sparta and Raymore. 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
1: All right, okay, just shunt 2 Main, Sparta to Raymore.
2: Okay, copy that. I'll let you know I'm done. Thank you. Okay, thanks for my mom work up.
1: You're welcome, Spencer.
3: 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Just hold on.

0: Charles Bud Anton. I think it was 94 to eavesdrop for a while.
1: 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Over.
2: All right, we have transport number 4422-4442. Greensburg Subdivision, stated 0717.46 at 0717026. To the WMS, 183-4183 at Barabu. 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Checkbox 22 to hold 3, THR, E, Rockstar, check. 4, wherever you are, 16 16, 22, 22, over.

0: Star, okay, at 715, 715, AVR, Alpha, Victor. Lights off for you guys. Have a safe rest of your trip.
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0: I was unaware that he was supposed to fax that number. That's what third shift told me, over.
1: Go ahead, over. Headroom off the marsh line. All right, signal's off the marsh there, and no kind of reverse movements in the plant if you do need it.
0: CBKC, River Dispatch, right there, West Tower, over. Foreman Horton, go ahead, over. Alright, copy that. I'm understanding Foreman Justin Horton no longer protecting any men or equipment with the limits of truck of all time 606606. That was Grand to that. Grand on all tracks at Grand Crossing. Switch yes. We can show the release at 0717 0717.

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1: Hold on, shunting on main track 2, and I have a barricade order I can cancel with you if you have a moment, or if you have trains coming, I can always wait, over.
0: Alright, so hold on, shunting on 2, and go ahead with the cancellation.
1: Okay, this will be canceling track bulletin, or barricade. N, 9145, 9145, show that crossing working as intended. Over.
0: N, 9145, will show November 9145, canceled at 719, dispatcher TMM. Over.
1: And a copy, track bulletin. N, 9145, 9145, canceled at 719-0719. TMM, over.
0: That's correct, over.
1: All right, thank you, Miss. I appreciate it. CBKC, human onboard.
0: Thank you, dispatcher.

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1: The I-68-689, milepost 258, Pullman Star, over.
0: I-68-689, what's your lead locomotive ID, over?
1: Our lead locomotive ID is KCS 5009, over.

0: at KCS 5009, and you're at milepost 258 on the Thomas Hub. Is that correct, over?
1: That's correct, over.
0: Okay, go ahead for PTC, over.
1: I've got a unit trailing in my conscious, my second unit. I don't know if you guys know about it. I have a PP9826. The PTC system on it shows...

0: Okay, so it's KCS 5009, and you have milepost 258 on the Thomas Hub, is that correct, over?
1: That's correct, over.
0: Okay, go ahead for PTC, over.
1: I've got a unit trailing in my concert, my second unit. I don't know if you guys know about it, but the TP9826. The PTC system on it shows braking in effect, or it has a fault code on it, but it's showing on my tonnage profile as being enabled, over.
2: Now, Bell, it was on at 335 this morning, over.
0: It's having a fault. What's the fault on the string on the screen, over?
1: Okay, it shows a code D, is in Delta 24. It says EMC internal fault, and the date on the screen there was July 8th of this year, over.
0: Okay, I'll just pull up the unit to see what's going on. Please stand by.
1: Roger, Adam.

tell your master to lane Folsom over. Can you give Anderson a call, please? Over.

Cabinet, go ahead and proceed on. And there's a foreman in between the tracks, Lakeview West, Frontenac East right now, once he clears up, we'll keep going. And from what I understand, no work at Hastings Records.

0: units if we cross over.
1: Falkirk, you guys have a safe rest of your trip. Stand by CC Desk 12 Hall out.
0: Okay, I got the request in, but they got something lined up at the moment.
2: KCS 5009, PTC, thank you, over.
3: KCS 5009, answer, number.
2: So your trailing unit, CP9826, is that cut into PTC or cut out of PTC, over?
3: As far as I know, it's cut in, because the screen showing flasher, and that bulk screen showing flasher, breaking the flag, pointing the warning button to the breaking the flag from their flasher, I think. Are you talking cut in like active now, or are you just talking generally, you know, like with a breaker up, over?
2: Like, do you have the penalty toggle in the nose cutting for PTC, over?
3: Honestly, I did not expect that. Is that what that fault would be?
2: But that fault is probably why it's a trailing unit. I think there's something going on with the TMZ that would probably need mechanical. But just if the penalty is cut out in the nose, and then that should be fine. Over.
3: Okay. All right. I honestly did not check that, man. I was. I said I saw the fault and I wrote the code down for the unit. I just talked to you and told you what was wrong with in there. But yeah, sorry about that.
2: That's fine. I'm also just checking to see if maybe it's bad ordered as well. Yeah, it says TMC internal fault. So there's some communication issues going on with the TMC, and that probably would need it to be replaced or at least looked at, over.
3: Okay, I'm not sure if this damage is going through the train or if it's been set off someplace to try to use up the power. That's why I wanted to get it reported to you, so at least they knew they could not use the leader there, because I had no documentation on it. It came off the NS, so I had no documentation on it. I'll send a press release to you, over.
2: Thanks. I'm also, I've been trying to pull up the call the LMP to see if it's bad or it's not working for me, but I'll give it a few more tries to see if it's bad ordered.
3: Okay. Instead of trailing, we didn't have anything else to do with it. Thankfully today, the sheet did throw enabled on the tonnage profile, so that's why I went to check.
2: Okay, so it came up and it's not bad ordered. So if you could, okay, so you're not back there. You could cycle the PTC breaker. That may fix it. But if it continues to have that fault, then it would have to be booked. Yeah, but when you get back there, if you can just cut out the penalty so that it does not apply the brakes over.
3: Okay, yeah, I will make sure the penalty toggle is in the penalty store.
2: Okay, and have a safe trip, PTC out.

0: Yeah, but it's Dodge 43, PA-117, over.
1: For you there at Altoona, we'll get you up to 92, but then we'll wait for the footboard to give you a call when he's ready, over. Watch out.

the case, you're over to Spanish or Madera West Tower. Over. Who's calling? Over. 343, go ahead. Over.

for two things, a DN train going south and an RFID truck that has to head down to La Crescent over.

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KC River Dispatcher, Hastings Tower.

0: 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There were some people from...
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0: All right, go ahead, over.
1: First load, 0 MD. We are 14,174 tons, 4,344.
0: All right, KCS 5009 is the leader, over.
1: And KCS 5009 is the leader, has 2,000 gallons.
0: All right, sounds good. I'll get to the light there at Sparta.
2: Okay. All right, car spoken. We get a, yeah. All right, so 135, we'll get a point. Get the Carmen in that direction as well. Over.
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0: 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That's correct. 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
0: Alright, go ahead, what you told us, sir.
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0: Split there, Badger.
1: All right, give it to

Oh, okay. So you're setting off here. You're going to be going west behind 375. Over. All right, copy that. Understood. Over.

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4: 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Once both of them are gone, we'll get you going, over.
1: Tow truck bulletin number N9145, November 9145 is canceled. Dispatcher TMM, over.
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0: That's correct, and I believe I was told you guys are going to need fuel at Portage, correct?
1: That is correct.
0: All right, sounds good, thanks. CPKC, Wisconsin, etc.
2: Looking at the wrong train. KCS 5021, over. You know, if you clear Grand Crossing when you do your work, or when you...
3: 43 Denver, over.

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1: All right, you think so. In that case, J20 KCS 4009 number. How long do you think it would take you if I just sent you straight up the siding? You cleared up in the Liberty switchover. Alright, we'll just go ahead and do that. KCS 5021-343, you're going to also hold for the J20 to clear up in the yard. That way, just in case you end up blocking grid crossing over.
2: After stopping me at SOS 7380, CP 3001, you have authority to pass signal to flank stop indication. Main 2 to main 2, over.
1: J20, you're still waiting for the RFID truck to clear. And then I'll get you out, over.
3: Lansing Tower, over. Yeah, I'm ready for your complete buy, over.
1: Check. River Dispatcher, the RFID truck, over.
4: Yeah, this one is up. Yeah, we're just going to be setting off the... setting off at a red crossing right now with above another, if you clear, I can reduce my time, over.
3: Number 4003-4003 at 750-0750 CTE, is that correct, sir?
1: You were trying to call out to that 375, over.
3: DCI, I'm a lane, Folsom, over.
1: Alright, copy that. 375, CP88C3, over.
3: Start working toward a clear. I'd appreciate you being clear in about 15 minutes if possible, sir, over.
5: Where does it fall in your train, over?
3: Sir, I'll get a train past you and then you'll have plenty of time to work. I appreciate that. Thank you, over.
1: Over.
5: 95 and 96, and we'll pull it from 9 track at Rapids, line 11, and add it to your train appropriately. Is that correct?
1: Over.
5: Right, understood.
1: Yeah, just need J20 to get across first and, him to the RFID truck to send him off to French Island. Over. Yep, sure. Go ahead and take it back after the J20. Over.
5: said before you before we yard, we'll have a list in hand and we'll make sure we yard appropriately.

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Dash 2426 good TGBO for the I-72. Over. Talk to you then, KC. And KCS 4009, over. See it, but lights in there for you, bridge switch, over. I bet you did, KC, bridge switch, right?

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TCW 12 CM 34 whatever. Alright, and then that D5, it's the L60567-1 for the file number, correct?

clear. Okay, then you guys don't have any restrictions on the NETA sub, correct? Sounds good. I'll light you guys here in just a sec. Over.

0: Yeah, I'm still here. I've been listening. All right, so everything looked to be released. You didn't hear anything. You didn't see anything. You didn't smell anything. So right now, everything seemed to be fine, correct?
1: I've got it typed up here. Are you verified that the UP 5831 West is by your location? Call at 1030. Keep your ears on or your phone handy.
0: I didn't even look at the whim. I don't see anything, so... Yeah, all right. No, let's get you moving, and then I'll let you know if we need to do something different. You looking for a shove here?
2: 269.0 Homa CD detector. Mile 254.0 Homa number 1 main 75 degrees. 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Link 4370 mile 354.0 out.
3: No alarm. 448 out.

yes, across to the 4249 East, over. Well, somehow you have a handbrake that's possibly sticking on your train. Don't know how that's possible since the train is not tied down since departing northbound. But nevertheless, I'm supposed to give you this message to stop your train and inspect for a handbrake. The car is ROMX360294. Axle 306, right side, over.

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0: Alright, sending you 2658 and 65 into the main track. This is in South Waukesha and Grand.
1: 43, Tampa, over. Roger, 43, Dem, well over.

G20. I did not copy that very well. It was very choppy. Over. TCS 4009, all clear in La Crosse Yard. Liberty switch line, left check for the siding. Thank you much, over. And River Dispatcher to the TCS 5021, signal indication at Grand Crossing, over. Email I have is YL08, but give I-72 a shout before you start doing that. They got the CP2320-2320, over. That's correct, the KC. We're just out.

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1: 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Thank you.
0: 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Is that correct, over?

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1: I just let you know you'll be following as a sand train at Raymore right now. You'll be following him up the hill, over.
2: Okay, following as a sand train. Thank you very much.
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0: Sandus 13, Homer RTC. CN 3019 on the move at this time. Copy, thank you. Shuttle move complete between South JO, North Rocky.
1: UP 7423 East is easy location. Is that correct, door? Very good. Time's in between right now. I'll hold off of the plant there at 119. I got a westbound, it's got to clear before I can get you over to track 2. Over.

4, 8, 6, 8, 6, 8, 6, 8, 6, 8, 6, 8, 6, 8, 6, 8, 6, 8, 6, 8, 6, 8, 6, 8, 6, 8, 6, 8, 6, 8, 6, 8, 6, 8, 6, 8, 6, 8, 6, 8, 6, 8, 6, 8, 6, 8, 6, 8, 6, 8, 6, 8, 6, 8, 6, 8, 6, 8, 6, 8, 6, 8, 6, 8, 6, 8, 6, 8, 6, 8, 6, 8, 6, 8, 6, 8, 6, 8, 6, 8, 6, 8, 6, 8, 6, 8, 6, 8, 6, 8, 6, 8, 6, 8, 6, 8, 6, 8, 6, 8, 6, 8, 6, 8, 6, 8, 6, 8, 6, 8, 6, 8, 6, 8, 6, 8, 6, 8, 6, 8, 6, 8, 6, 8, 6, 8,

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1: Let's get rolled by the Social Food Company here at Sparta.
2: Thank you very much.
0: Okay, I'll put a defect on it, and I'll let the dispatcher know. Maybe they can check it out at La Crosse. Is that where it dies and it goes back there tomorrow? I go to La Crosse. Is that it for the day? And then tomorrow it comes back out? I'll send a note on CAD and see if they can get somebody to take a look at it. Roger that.
3: Casey, I went through Marquette, over. I'll give you a track warrant. I can't get you a signal because something's shunting up there at Mason Junction South, and I'm not sure what it is, but UP 8615, where can I show you? Ready to copy, over? Track warrant 4011, 4011, July 17, 2026. UP 8615, 8615 North, NORTH at Mapo 9595. Check line 2. Proceed from CTC Marquette to Mapo 139, 139 Marquette sub on main track. Check line 20. Be prepared to stop at the following switch until known to be in normal position. North, NORTH siding switch arbitrary. Total lines check 2. Line number 2 and 20, CTE, over.
1: All right, so that's a good CTO for the I-70 to 17th River sub default, and which switch are you coming out of as far as it's time to come out?
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1: Dairy West Tower, over.
3: Is correct, over. This is Casey, hello out.
1: Copy that. You'll be sitting on a bluff at River Junction 4 track. I got some blocks up for you. 0829-0829-TDM, over.
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2: Thank you. Have a good one.
3: Trying to decide if I'm going to talk you past this Mason Junction South switch here and have me line up for the main, just because somebody's been shutting out there, and according to what I've heard, absolutely no one knows who's out there, and supposedly no one's out there. I'm not sure. Over. CKC, Iowa, whoever is at Mason Junction South shunning the track, please answer. Over.

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You ready to copy? Over. They're stopping. 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At Mason Junction South, SOUTH. Has authority to pass signal displaying stop indication. Main track to main track. Cat sub. And instructed to operate dual control switch, CTE, over.

WCC Iowa, anyone who is in the area who can verify that nothing is shunting the track, or at least no one's on the track at Mason Junction South. Over.

Jackson South, over. Again, brother. After stopping UPA 615 North at Mason Junction South, has authority to pass signal displaying stop indication main track. Main track markets up and instructed to operate dual control switch DQ.

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1: Ground, get permission to take River Junction West, local control, 0832-0832 TDM, over.
2: Well,
1: correct, then you have permission to show a track light on the site. I'll put up a block just to be safe, over.
3: CP detector, mile 254.0, coma, number 2, main 72 degrees, axle 322, no alarm, link 7321, mile 254.0, out.
0: CP 7486, 8A2, over detector. 54.0, no alarm, 448, out.
4: Number 8, there's also a bad order car in the train. Both of them need to be checked for the weight issues. Over. Okay, Jesse, do you know what car is he listening? Over.
5: I think CRTC, that's follow-up.
4: Bad order car in there to keep the line also. So you can go ahead, yes, on that particular car, RMS 360294, and if you would, please check for a handbrake, the tail valve, or position any kind of braking issue with that car. And I'll wait for you to fix that car, and I'll talk to you about the bad order car.
5: To Menominee for now. 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All track authority number 2713-2713 for you when you're ready to copy your. Hey, track authority number 2713-2713 to the CN 2312 Canadian National 2312 at Glasgow.
4: Retainer valve, make sure it's in good position. Have to put my shoes on the car. Over.

0: Okay, it looks like it's about 6 miles ahead of that one. It's a UP-701-538. It's a bad order car that's in your train. I also need to check that for plate issue. Over.
1: Crew, that's running 249 in. Paul, they're going to double back, take over this train.

folks.

Roger that. 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And all done showing track lights. 0842, 0842.

0: for the bus, over. I got a 4-1 with track in time. That's Homer. I tried contacting him. He's not responding. Over. I got 375 coming up to Homer. How long you still think you're going to be out there? Over. Minutes to get the tie in, and then you'll be asking for time behind him. Understood him. Casey River, side drill. Yeah, 42-49.
1: Welders on the south track there. I don't know if that would be possibly dropping in life, but let me find out. Over.
0: 4 NCP 1977.
2: For free demo, over.
0: Alright, data set 4249. You do have permission to make a 6.6 between CP 2104 and CP 2109.
2: Batch 43, SLAT, over.
0: Whatever.
2: Well, I guess I'm just trying to figure out if there's anybody on the east end of Adams. I guess it's dropping the light on the one coming in, or? Thank you. Batcho.
0: And that's 15 home rules.

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1: 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Approaching Raymore. Next restriction, milepost 180.1, form B, 448, out.

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1: KC detector, mile 2, 3, 5.4, Toma 7, 9 degrees, axles 4, 1, 2, no alarms, length 4, 3, 3, 1, mile 2, 3, 5.4, out.
0: Delta comes through on your onboard there, over.
2: East detector 2, 3, 5.4, no defects. I-68 out.
0: I'm watching PTC. You guys are initializing, but it's showing trying to initialize all that old, on the old TGBO, so I'm waiting for it to swap over, then I'll push that. There we go. Now I'll be able to push that through and kill the other TGBO.

157-1733 is canceled at 8-0-8-5. Correct. You guys see anything that was causing that track light out there earlier? Should pop through for you momentarily, and Godspeed. Let me get the rest of maintenance way out of the way so we can make it up there. Casey, Iowa, Jesus Trujillo, over. Three's on the pool, brother, over. Clearing to Reno, it says here, over. Yeah, if they're written up to 139, so once you get rid of that warrant, I'll ride them the rest of the way up, over. PCI with Justin Horton, over. PCI with Justin Horton, over.

7486 East approaching Tell City. 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

back out here. We'll just park that thing by that entrance. Let's just put Channy there.

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Next restriction, mile 180.1, form B, 448 out.

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1: Former Giles, over. 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
0: right, over.
1: That, our plan today is to be between Sparta and Sparta West on the main. We're going to come out of the yard, want the one main back up, back up west. I was wondering, how's it looking, like 2.5, 3 hours today, over?
0: Stand by, I gotta see, there's a train coming off the Marquette sub, I gotta see where he's at.
1: Good stuff,
2: get over. CKC, River Dispatcher, my Gary West Tower.
0: Wisconsin Dispatch Giles, yeah, you should have at least 2.5, probably 3, over.
1: Okay, sounds good. I'll get the request over.
0: All right, thanks, Dispatcher.

0: the understood signal indication and let's fly. We'll get the Mississippi River Bridge closed, and then we'll keep you going. Over. Oh, and actually, probably put you in the hole either at Homer or Dunn.
1: Dispatcher 19, EP Ben Coma, over.
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1: Stop short of CK 119, as correct, please. I'm going to get that switch locked for you, and I'll let you know. Over.
2: Got it.
3: You've got the kind of have at Sparta. It's okay, let's get time with you, and then that way I can get on. I'm going to go to Sparta West, Sparta, then Sparta to Raymond on one day. Maybe.
4: And it's just restricting a TTC, or you had signal intermediate changeup?

0: 40 field.
1: Good job. 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
0: Yeah, I saw the camera pretty bad there. 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

0: 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Axle 412. No alarm. Length 4349. Mile 220.0 out.
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0: 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CP2288 is plugged in for PTC with...
1: Sea detector, mile 235.4, coma 80 degrees, axles 322, no alarms, length 7279, mile 235.4, out.
2: CP7486, over detector 235.4, no alarms, 448, out.
0: The pop out of
3: interlocker at the moment, over.
4: I'll kill you.
5: If I come here, top of these second time, I got three of them. I'm gonna get off, throw the switch over.
2: Yeah, copy that.
6: The PKC was scout to dispatcher, you know, the minute, over.
5: PKC main center, Michael, from dispatcher, I'm looking at local control at New Lisbon, over. Sorry, not New Lisbon, CMWC, over.
6: After 448 gets by, he's out of badge armor.
5: Okay, I'll call you.
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0: 40 radio, I think local button looks good. So I'll take a look at that wayside there, but don't you care about that switch once you
8: 3 hours. Are you going to be able to clear beforehand if I need it, depending on when 581 leaves?
0: That's great.
8: I couldn't tell you. You know, they're on at 10:30. Sometimes they leave after a little after 11. Sometimes they leave at, you know, 1, 2 o'clock. So I don't know. Have you talked to the yard yet? Oh.

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1: Xbox 8, 30 grand in between, CPA 119, HR 2, switch no, CPA 108, HR 2, switch no. It's joint, Blocko 1330, 1330, dispatcher MIF. Over.
0: Okay. All right, as long as we're able to change things, if...
1: 6-66, that is correct.
0: Yeah, you got it. No problem.
1: 13 RTCM. Located 912-0912, MIF, over. That is correct, thank you, over. Alright, once you're clear of that plant, if that phone isn't backed up, give me a call so I can get it to get your other time released right away because I got trains on both sides of you, over.
2: Desk.
1: That's out. Dispatch UP Graham, over. They call behind the UP 6259 West.
2: You guys are no longer joint.

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0: Charlie Rising, and
1: yeah, go ahead with the phone.
2: Charlie Ramsey. Total line check 3.

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Copy that. Well, Outbound's there, searching point one for you. So go ahead and flop out, and you guys have a good one. 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

0: Thank you. 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I've only got about 2 hours. 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
1: Session 1984, 18 North.
0: Yeah, see, that turnout needs a lot of love, so.
1: Okay, copy that, man. 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
1: Yeah, see, that turnout needs a lot of love, so. 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
2: Yeah, I got you that. 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Yeah, shot one there, bud.

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1: Detector, mile 298.43.

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0: Thank you, have a good one.

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2: 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How does it look to get Camp Douglas?
0: Oh, you want to come this side?
1: Okay, Fred Michelson, take Camp Douglas East in local control over.

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0: Bye, signal.
1: Go ahead, Oak. You've got until 10 o'clock for those switches.
0: So again, this lies the signal south and then north. South into the roundhouse.
2: CCKC detector, mile 220.082 degrees, axle 322, no alarm, length 7306, mile 220.0 out.
0: Get it all switched up. If you come back, you let me know.

Copy that. 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Are you stopping right now, or are you going to clear the bridge over? I copy that, stopping where you're at. 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

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Stopping Munich, SUS 7661, a CP3001. You have authority to pass signal displaying stop indication. Main 2 to main 2, over. 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
1: Bad order, this was at line 3, 10-9-5.
0: Jay told me to ask you about removing the order tonight. Are you all right with that before we get started?
1: Yeah,
0: okay. 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That's all.

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1: Hey, it's from Giles, over.
0: Whatever.
1: All right, I've got a filter I'd like to cancel and a new one I'd like to put up, over.
0: All right, go ahead with the new one, over.
1: Hey, it'd be between mouthpost 255.6 and a 255 decimal 6. Mouthpost 256.1 and a 256 decimal 1. Home myself, a restriction of 10.10 MPH on the main track for the surfacing program, over.
0: Alright, restriction is between milepost 255.6 MP255.6, milepost 256.1256.1 TOMA sub. Restriction is 10.10 MPH on the main track for the surfacing program. Is that all correct, over?
1: That is all correct, over.
0: Track bulletin number will be N9775, November 9775. And you can show it okay at 944, dispatcher TMM. Over.
1: Let me show that track was in November 9775. 9775. Okay, to 944. 0944, TMM. Over.
2: I got the last set that I need for that rail changeover. We're right by E4 switch right now. Over.
1: In 9744. That's November 9744. 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And I'll post 255.9 and 255.9. There was a restriction of 25.25 MPH on the main track. Over.
0: Alright, former Giles canceling TB number N9744, November 9744. Show that one canceled at 945, dispatcher TMM. Is that correct? Over.
1: That is all correct. I'm short track posted in 9744, 9744, canceled at 945, 0945, TMM. Over.
0: That's correct. Over.
1: And Christmas Peace. Thanks. I appreciate it. Good job.
0: Thank you, dispatcher.
3: I'm straight here, sorry. Okay, sounds good, get it.

0: KCI, I'll answer in Gettysburg, Tower. Over. I'll give it a try here, guys. I had a change as soon as we figured everything out. I'll see what I can find out.
1: Claro.

0: Quarter East, right over.
1: We have some good power. Yeah, coming off the FDW, of course.
0: Alright, and that's 4639, clear the junction, back in the yard over.
2: Dispatcher 43 over.
0: Hold 4. Show the limits of track warrant 4001. Release.
3: The valley, clear the main. Will be good for us. Over.
2: 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Do it over.
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0: 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Hi, Michael, send all down with local control at Camp Douglas East, over.
1: That is correct, and can I get local control, Camp Douglas West, and show a track light on both sides of the main, and then I'm deciding.
0: Take Camp Douglas East and local control and shunt main and siding, over.
1: Camp Douglas West, over.
0: Camp Douglas West and local shunt main siding, over.
1: That is correct, and can I shunt the full size on the main track? Over.
0: Yes, over.
1: Okay, thank you, over.
0: Scan to the spectrum.
2: Has authority to open up into the main track behind the CP88 83 West. Over.

is all perfect. And CBT, here with the temperature, 88, 83, last over.

Fire Equipment Sequence Number 4141. It is a DSE 52023. Over. DSC Supervisor should be that. Said that cap should be there in a matter of minutes. Over. That is all correct.

reported them in a sticky down the sky.

All right, it is a DTTX732915. Over. That is correct. Welcome, when you get towards the ticket on the main, fuel there, and I'll probably get 10:30. Should be the head spot. Yeah, just a trending 10-pound brake type reduction.

2282 North. That's Canadian National 2282 North. IC 3120 Illinois Central 3129. You have authority to open up and occupy the Kate Jackson controlled siding. Headed south. Let's get onto those cars there.

0: That is all correct. And then are you guys just going to clear right back up into the yard with those cars over? And then another question, are you guys going to be coming back out to do your own work after that ever? All right, copy that. All correct on your repeat. And then I guess just give me a shout when you guys are in the clear with those cars. And then I'll talk to you again when you're ready to come back out. All right, thanks. CNRTC, that's 12-4.
1: CPK, CI, what? Justin Horton, over.
2: North, go ahead.
1: CKC, Iowa, calling Justin Horton, over.
2: 586, looks good to me, guys. No change, though.
1: Come on, CKC, Iowa.
2: All right, sounds good. I do have a southbounder coming just about the next on shops north. So clearing him, signals off the ladder lead here.
1: Have a good day.

Yeah, can you hear me better on this radio? Okay, yeah, you guys are all power on the head and conventional today, is that correct? So-

0: WC River Dispatch, you're Winona Sal River. And you got TGO 25-2413. Go ahead, over.
1: I'm going to do a rail change right by the mile board here. I was wondering if I could get a drag form from 158 over.
0: Any way I can get this 853 through first, or do I have to stop and hold them for you guys over? Radio or his phone. This 853 currently is at Canes right now, over. Hold 131 right now, over.
1: Oh, so they're still a half hour. Oh, yeah, they're not going to be able to, Horton's not going to be able to hear them, over.
0: I personally am trying to get a hold of Horton. I am, over.
1: Copy that. Yeah, he's probably on channel 44.
2: I-66 isn't out of your way yet, so it's probably a good thing, over.
0: Part of the radio. Am I going to have to hold this 853 for you, or can I get them through and then let you change it out, over?
1: I'll change it behind 853, and I'll work on getting a hold of Horton. We kind of got monitored two, three different radios right here.
0: And then, sir, yeah, I got to talk to him, because I've got this train that I'm trying to write one more warrant to, but if I have to write multiples, I guess that's what I'll do, over.
1: Copy that. Yeah, I'll get a hold of Horton, and I'll tell him to give you a call, over.
0: Casey, I will.
3: I'm giving you two at eight. We got 5 hours left, so I'm 2 at 8.
4: Back to 43.
5: Yeah, 767. Could you go ahead, over?
3: Hey, Bill. Brett's asking me, and I'm pretty sure I know, you guys aren't qualified north on the valley, right? You never been up to Massey?
5: It's been reported since yesterday, so yes, sir.
3: Sure, he's trying to figure something out. Thanks,

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1: Casey, I would answer Lansing Tower. Transport 4013, 4013, July 17, 2026, DUP 8615, 8615 North in ORTH Keynes. Check line 2, proceed from Malpo 139, 139 Marquette Sub, Malpo 158, 158 Marquette Sub, on main track. Total mice check 1, line number 2, CTE, over.
0: Copy, that's 218592. Alright, thank you much. I'll try to see if I can get somebody in the car department to look at it, or third, I'll get somebody on the horn, over.
1: 13 or 2 4013 with 19 check line 2, OK 1011 1011 CTE, over.
0: But just trying to take the safe course. Let me start over.
2: If you guys are not picking up much, then you know, we'll address it then. But let's just do the 180. I'm not trying to lose a bunch of time on you here. You guys got 5 hours, so.

0: Okay.
1: That works for us. Yeah, I don't plan on stopping you, but yeah, if you need it or if it's going to be beneficial, just let me know.

0: DC River Dispatcher, DC 5021 Westar. In the meantime, can you comply with change signal indication, River Junction, Westover? Thank you much. Excuse me. River Dispatch, performance, Dan Albert. River Dispatcher, the RFID truck, over.
1: That is correct, and I'm sure I can get
0: this. And I see you got track and time on the sighting. Where exactly are you at the moment, over here?

0: copy that. This 343 that's on the main, I still got to get some information on if the car is good to keep rolling. Timing out the signal on River Junction West, the line in reverse for you, and probably have to have you set off somewhere between River Junction West and Dunhour.
1: Okay.
0: So I can get 254 into the new siding. T-54 has to go into the yard at La Crescent.
1: It's reported TP Wisconsin Dispatcher to the TP-7486, sir.
0: Going over.
2: Okay, roger that.
0: Alright, copy that. Understood, over. I see it. All right. I get you then. I was hoping to help you out, but sounds good.
1: I guess we had a little PPP issues ahead of you, but this last train that's just ahead said that they had a clear signal at 185 and then a restricting at 183. So let's not go by that. If you can... somewhere west of that 185 signal for now.

0: San Bernardino to Surf Crew, over. What time do you think you want me there to help cancel those headlocks? About an hour from now, over.
1: I'm almost at the points right now, over.
0: Want to do the points right now, over?
1: That is correct.
0: Copy that. All right, sounds good. Thanks, over.

is going to go to Pope. The all-important point.

to see River Dispatch from a Derry West tower.

yard truck. I don't think it shows up in there. Over.

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Or no, over. You don't have to have mileposts, would you?

I might have to. 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Or no? Over. You don't have to have mileposts, would you?

the 161.0 Marquette Sussman, correct, over? That might be something you have to call the Marquette dispatcher about, maybe, hold on. So it's in the yard itself. Or is it in the yard itself, correct, over?

0: I might have to put this up as, I should be able to freeform this thing. But I might have to punch it in as 284.9 for River Junction. And if I put it up as 151.4, I don't even think there's a 151.4 on the Tacoma sub. It doesn't let me select the Marquette sub on my end. Yeah, it's kind of funky because.
1: 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Over. All right, all done with local control, Camp Douglas West, and done shunting main and siding. Over.
2: That is correct.
1: Thanks, CPKC, Wisconsin Dispatch.
0: Gonna be 10 NDH. Okay, copy that. Yeah, maybe Cleveland would have a good idea about that too. Over. Yeah, go ahead and verbally give it to them as well. I would appreciate that. Over.
3: CRTC, just follow up.
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0: place in the right-of-way, or how do you guys want to do this? I have one that's meeting with the Waiwiga here in about 15, 20 minutes. I'm going to be headed that way over.
1: You're really choppy there, but I think I made out, you said over half the cars don't have that shim, correct?
0: Your CDU over.
1: Yeah, I called Tyke, the train master for La Crosse. She's calling the car department at the moment. Hasn't gotten back to me yet.
0: All right, thanks, guys. The NRTC does follow out.

Alright, yeah, I still don't have an answer or anything, but if you say most of the cars don't have that shim and you believe that it seems non-essential, you believe it's you believe it would be okay for you to at least pull forward so that you clear the bridge and River Junction East door?

do that so we at least go ahead and do that. Clear River Junction East. Hopefully I get an answer by sometime soon. Over. In case of the River Spectro.

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1: What TGBO do you have, over?
2: Sorry, copy that. I guess I'll talk to you guys then. And I guess I should ask, where are you guys working today when you come back?

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0: You said you're at Bluff Proper, but you're not going to be in the yard itself, or... Oh, okay. Porchak right at Bluff. Is this what the DHH is for? Okay, yeah, we should be fine. There's a 254 that's going to be coming into La Crescent, but they're not going south. They're just setting out some cars for you. Old sighting isn't going east over. But they got a car that had some dragging equipment they're dealing with at the moment over.
1: Okay, so good. So by 853, good materials, and go to work over.
0: Sure thing, and make sure you talk to the Iowa as well.
1: Yeah. On that side, because I'm like looking at the mile board here.
0: Alright, sounds good, yeah. Go ahead and do that. Just give me a holler if you're all done, over.
1: Alright, copy that. 44,
0: I appreciate it. Actually, have you heard from that I-53? Any chance, over?
1: Yeah,
0: there at 157, fantastic. Alright, KCS 4732 east, over. Yeah, when you fall into La Crescent, don't

Fuck the Y. There's an E53 that's going to come up, head towards Portage. After they're gone, you can do your thing. Over. Yeah, don't block the south flag of the wire.

0: I copy that at about 11:35. E53, UP8615, over. I don't know if you copy that. Bridge will have it back to me at about 11:35, so pace yourselves up to bridge switch for that, over.
1: That's fine. The only thing that was in the back was those mosquitoes. Rollover Winnipeg traffic, and then Clover's on the bottom of it.

Sounds like the bridge is open and you've got a pace here, over.

15 North, complete by Mouth 157, 157 Marquette Sub on main track, is track number 4015, that's 4015. 1116, 1116 DTE, is that correct? Over? Correct, thank you. Over.

0: track work 4017, 3017, July 17th, 2000.
1: Wheeler.
2: Mr. Flat here, over.
1: Alright, go ahead, over.
2: Pressure, I just want to let you know we are clear of the south track in Adams Yard limit.
1: Okay, I'll clear the south track there at Adams.

indicate the rear dispatcher of a Dairy West Tower, over. Hi, 72, go ahead. So they're pulling onto the new siding right now, making a set out of the old siding over River Junction. So, let's say rough guesstimate in an hour. That's a very rough guesstimate. Over. You're welcome. In fact, KCS 4772. Over. Yeah, I-72 is asking when we think you guys will be at La Crosse. I told them roughly around an hour-ish. That sound accurate to you? Roughly open for an hour. Sounds good. Over. Go ahead, over.

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S13RTC, Greg Emanuel. Voiding now, thank you very much. 343 CN 8337, he's clearing up now. Signal indication, hopefully momentarily. Yep, he's working on clearing up 13 RTC.

KC, River Dispatcher, KCS 521, West Stewart. All right, I've gotten the okay for you guys to proceed west. We'll say 1122, 1122, Trainmaster Dickie Edwards.

That is all correct. Signal indication all the way to the connection. Puller down to the crew change point, tire down. Sounds like the outbound's going to be spun out of Waseca. And I ordered a cab to meet you there at about 12:30, over.

right, copy that. I'm getting a 343 that's coming from River Junction. Would you get in that way at all? Good train, so if you're on the connection, would you be in the clear? I'm knocking down a light at Homer. Give me a call in about 5 minutes.

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1: Jump 71, over.
0: Trying to see where you're at. I've got a track inspector that wants past you there eventually, over.
1: I gotta get that switch closed up there on the east end, and then once I do that, he will release, over.
0: Okay, copy that. You're in the clear then, I guess, at Valley Park, or I'm sorry, at Valley, once you get that switch back, over.
1: Yep, that is correct.
0: Gotcha.
2: Mississippi River Bridge is closed. Signal indication, bridge switch, over. You're welcome. Use the reverse metro.
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CP's got one lined up at the moment, so we'll see how long they are, time to get there. 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

0: Seattle Answer, Lansing Tower, over. 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Them clear their warrants. 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
1: I got those right now. 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
0: UP 8615 North, clear. Track mark 40 back in.
2: Okay.
0: Is that correct, over?

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Thank you, sir. Over. CPKC Iowa Fogle, over. So you want me to show you a bluff? What do you need here, over?

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1: Okay, yeah, well.

0: PH, no com.
1: You have a dispatch 43, Ellie. You get about one leaving the yard, and then 71 is also getting in the clear. We'll get you your time after them, over.
0: 4-4.
1: Yep, I'll get it ordered, over.

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Jimmy Cash calling Medina Tower. Anyone calling Jesus?

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1: Dispatch 43, over.
2: And at UP 2172 here, job 71, over.
1: Go ahead, over.
2: All right, yep, I got that spring switch here on the east end of Valley, bent straight, main to main, for Ziggy there. Could you pick up track work number 34-97 with a box 1 and maybe get us joint with him so we can start our work? Over.
1: Dash 97, I guess, what do you guys want? You just want Valley going east, over?
2: Yep, Valley going east. That is, yep, that's what we'll take. Yep, Valley to milepost 199.1, over.
1: I've got one going to Wisconsin Rapids there in Aceta. So just so you guys can get some work done, let's go. Can we go 180 on the east end there, over?
2: Perfect. Yep, we'll take her.
3: Your dispatcher, CP 22.
1: Shorten that by the time you guys are actually pulling and going east. That way you're not restricted speed that whole time since we're going joint. Do you want to just go like 170 to get your work done and joint, over?
3: He is coming up to Homer right now.
2: Well, milepost 175 would be the joint with. Yeah, so if you just want to just give us a warrant from Valley to milepost 175, then you can join us with Zeke there between Valley and milepost 175. That would be plenty to do our work. Over.
1: Sorry, I was thinking about it in the reverse direction. All right, Valley to 175. Here it comes, over.
2: All right, thank you very much. Sorry for the confusion.
1: That was me. Actually, let me do this one more time here. Box 1 left 34-97. Crew agrees of Valley to milepost 175. While we're checking, you guys are also good to go joint down to restricted speed. Is that all correct, over?
2: Engineer's nodding his head yes. We are in compliance. Yep, Valley to milepost 175, joint with, and then we'll be at restricted speed the whole way, over.
1: Thank you. Bye, Charlie.

0: guys over the weekend.
1: You as well. Is Dr. Cody Buckpool over?
0: Oh, yes, sir. Over.
1: Sounds good. Thank you. Stay right up.

0: Is that your shovel laying back there, over? Is that your shovel laying back there at the switch stand, over?
1: Negative.
0: Negative?
1: Yes, not mine.
2: Pretty sure it's yours.
0: We'll back it up to grab it. Did you take that out of the truck?
2: I cannot confirm nor deny.

They're going to be going through Wailea here shortly. And then they are the CN3831, City National 3841, if you guys need that information. CN3841.

0: to Dromedary West Tower. That's the best here, but you said you need to be talked back to your train, correct? Yeah, your radio is really choppy. I can't make you out at all.
1: 254 KCS 4772, ready to go back to
0: our train. All right, that was a lot easier to maintain. Alright, so after stopping KCS 4772 at River Junction, has authority to pass signal displaying stop indication. Yard, the new siding, westward direction, back to your trainer.
1: Alright, after stopping at River Junction, KCS 4772, East has authority to pass signal displaying stop indication. From the yard to the River Junction siding, westward direction.
0: That is all correct.

Federal Reserve, over. Alright, our head-in location is at level 19.

0: total cars we're going to have then? 70, you said?
1: 70 total. We'll have a hold of 90 eventually.
2: Is that 43 of us?
0: So how many are we going to be going to ask myself? 7-0.
2: 7672 West. Fast location looking up Allo Tracks. All correct, over.
1: That is all correct.
2: I'm sure time, over.

0: 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TCOE. For any exceptions, what are you guys working to?
1: I'm going to be taking a head.

0: Central Line to 825. I'm on point left of 12 when you can. 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
1: Line up, go to the red zone, line up on the point back. Thank you for my service, Steven. Go ahead, L576.

0: Victoria is 1, ONE, box is marked 6, FIX, over.
1: I can do it. And do you only have one engine, or do you have two? Okay, I will get that put on there and send it to your device.
2: Yeah, let's go grab that EOP. 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
1: I've got it. 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

0: Got all that. South Jail, switch to Dome, Outpost 85, sending down track at 3031-18, 3118. Take a look, let me know when you get that, over.
1: CBKC, Wisconsin, dispatcher to the UP80, 615 East, over.
0: Communication north, there is a coal empty listed, if you can...
1: Oh, a couple things. I've got a relief crew headed out towards you. They called, they're going to head to Monroe, east end, and we'll swap out there, over. That's correct, and then I do have two cancellations and a new slaughter to give you, over. Alright, we'll start with the new one. I got a speed restriction between milepost 255.6, MP255.6, milepost 256.1, 256.1. The restriction is 10.10 mph on the main track, and the track bulletin number is N9775, November 9775, dispatcher TMM.
2: That's 10, November 9775,
1: mile post 255.6, and mile post 255.1, film above, restriction is 10 and 8, 10 and 8, on the track, TMM. Track bulletin N9775, repeated correctly, at 12:21, dispatcher TMM, over.
2: Okay.
1: That's correct, and then two cancellations.
2: That's correct.
1: Track bulletins number N9145, November 9145, and N9744, November 9744 are canceled. Dispatcher TMM.
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0: be all exfoliated. 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
1: Yeah. I'm going to take a shower, but...

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All right, Alpha Valley Discovers, and now Frank, you want it, Byron. He's at Echo right now waiting on two more, and I got another southbounder going to March for him. So, Frank, you want it, Byron.

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All right. One moment here. Server dispatcher to I-72, CB-2320. KC, River Dispatcher, I-72, CP-2320, over. Get up there, shove them back to you. Getting the clear, understood, over.

0: CT detected. Miles 369.0, coma 87 degrees. Axle 468, no alarm. Link 6225, miles 369.0, out.
1: Well, actually, the next train that's going to come to La Crescent is K-53. They have warrants up to 139 right now. And they are at milepost 122, so they're about, give or take, 30 miles out from Bluffville.

according to their work message, they're going to be setting out traffic to 6 and 7, picking up 2, probably going to be using 4 as a runner for all that ever.

0: roughly that. You know, I believe it's about, I believe they can only run 30 on that sub. 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
1: Have a good day.

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1: I'll get that.

0: CC, River Dispatch, Sherman Dairy West, Tower over. I-72, go ahead. Yeah. I was just trying to get a hold of you. So you're going to clear up the siding or want them to head out towards an area or something, or shove in or something like that, or... Alright, CP2320L clear La Crosse siding. All switches hands, the line lock check for the siding. Siding is clear. There comes 254. KCS 4772, signal indication, River Junction proper.
1: Go ahead, over.

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1: Okay, go ahead. Okay, I can do that. 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
0: CNS 13, Home Runner TCO. 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What do you have for fuel readings? Any issues with the train consist locomotives? Do you have an air slip? Okay.
2: No, we have an air slip. No problem with the train or locomotives, and all locomotives have over 3,000 gallons.
0: Okay, no issues. That's good. Air slip on the back wall and everything is over $3,000. Appreciate that info. UP7672 north, south Nisita switch yes, south Witt switch yes with a box 3 to clear main track at south Witt. I am sending down track authority number 3135-3135. If you could take a look, let me know when you get that, please, over.

Sounds good. We'll talk to you up at WIT. All right, thanks. Talk to you when you get in the siding. That's 13, I'm on RTC.

0: I show you all for a good view. 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Yeah, still tying it down. Is the cab there yet or not? Sorry, you said they are there. 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Curtis Petro. Correct, you guys are going to port as well.
1: Valley subdivision, switch line reverse.

0: if you were to Spanish or Madeira West, tower, over. 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
1: We just got out here.
0: Copy that. 3 is all clear. 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
1: I got a hang of holes, right?
0: Track 140-25-4025-517-2026, CP5037-5037 North, ORTH, at New Albany. 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
2: Is that main 2, over? Okay, ready for you, Sullivan, over.
3: And then back, I got one coming down main 1 right now.
0: I was one line, check line 2, okay, 1245. 1245 CTE, over. Good catch. 1254 CTE, over.
4: Valley subdivision.
3: Alright, the one time is probably coming past you right now. The shovel's got to get on them there. And then we'll get you out there.

Whitehall, sub main mouthful 135. After stopping BNSF 5104, CP 3001, have started to pass signal to swing stop indication, main 2, over.

0: battery. PCI, what's your last, Charles?
1: Maybe need a little more air next time, but did it work?
0: I am ready, over.
1: Experience. 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
0: And Foreman Devin Fogle, clear, track 144.
1: Got that.
0: 258 CTE, is that correct, over?
1: Good,
0: you can
1: clear the red zone,
0: I'm taking
1: my head
0: there. We'll do that, over. CI with CP 5037 North, over. Yeah, Devin Fogle will be changing a rail up there at River Junction, so when you get up that way, holler at him, over. Correct. Once you get up past milepost 144, I'll take a complete buy and then get you the rest of what you need, over. Precipitate, yeah, well.

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1: Mile 254.0, coma, number 2, name 87 degrees. Axle 468, no alarm. Link 6256, mile 254.0, out.

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0: Uhura.
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1: Wisconsin Rapids Tower, anybody calling, please knock over.
0: Let me know when you're ready to scribble some car numbers here.
1: Mechanical Services on the Wisconsin Rapids Tower. Anyone calling a diesel doc?
0: Hey Jason, this will, if you pick up the hit 40 cars off the old siding, the car you're coming out with is a GNTX Golf Nancy Texas X-Ray 295337. And put that on top of two track, you'll be perfectly blocked when you get back down here.

correct. Your rear 19, when you get down here, that's west stuff, will go to 4-track, everything else to 2. 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

That's correct. You want your totals for out of there? 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And 4476 for length. And 286, 286 on axles. 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

0: 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Is that correct, over? It is correct. Voice track 14021, same time. Again, ready to copy, over.
1: Okay, when you guys up, over.
0: Electric flap, 4027, July 17, 2026. 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Check line 1, track 1 number 4025, 4025 is void. Check line 2, proceed from MAPO 144, 144 Marquette Sub, 2 Bluff, on main track. 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

4027 with two lines. Check. My number is 1 and 2. Okay, 1315, 1315, Santa Luis.

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1: You guys getting in the clear soon, Amtrak 1340 coming at just took Min City. They're supposed to depart by now on a 1340, one of them. Fantastic, KZ, River Dispatch.

I cleared it up, but the gates came back on the stretch. 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So, might just be a minute. 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
1: The sister said he was supposed to put water out there somewhere, but I don't think he made it. That's what I told him.
2: Well, not clear. Okay, ready for you, Sullivan. Over.
1: Unless he's told to.
2: Over. All right, got walked on. Here comes there, East 101 over.
1: Take him ahead.

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RTCS 12 on up.

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1: That's your KCS 4772. Tim's got a Z train that you just step across, ground crossing first, then I'll get you in the yard. Over.

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Over. 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There was a joint on the east end of 7, a bunch of gondolas. Back and get him. I'm so sorry.

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1: 3 units there, over.
0: One 75 and a half here, over.
1: All right, we're all ducked in here on the siding. Everything's lined up for you there, main to main. So you keep her moving there, and I guess maybe once you clear this east end, we'll get a warrant after you clear up.
0: All right, I appreciate it. I'll be moving right along here. Like I said, I'm down here at 175.5 heading your way, so I'll be there shortly. I guess okay in your joint limits, milepost 175 to milepost 173. Hold on one second, I believe 15, but hold on.
1: Yep, it is. It's 175. Yep, it's that's what it is. Over.
0: Just give me a second here, my computer's freaking out. You don't mind, I'd just like to get by you, and then once I get past that east switch, then we've got joint limits so you guys can come out. Over.
1: Yep, that's fine. Keep her moving. Yep. You, great. Yeah, you come on in the limits there between milepost 173.13 and milepost 175. We're in the clear here at the siding. Over.
0: All right, you guys are in the clear. The UP 2172 is in the siding. I'm good to come through joint limits, milepost 175 to milepost 173.13. Over.
1: Yep, that is correct. We won't hold you up too bad today.
2: 1640 looks like they're still. Or near the depot. But for now, signal indication, locks are applied. Let me know when you're all clear of the call in the call switcher.
1: Friday for you, it's just like a Monday for me, or a Tuesday, or a Wednesday, or whatever day it is.
2: Ick. Near the bedroom. Post 83, let me know what it's.
0: Pretty close quarters with your
3: conductor.
0: Over. Yes, you guys walked on each other. 71's looking for you.
3: 71, go ahead, over.
1: All right, yep. We just talked to Z. We gave him permission in our joint limits there. We're ducked in here in the siding. Everything's lined and locked for the main. Could you pick up this track warrant 2673 with a box one, or just give us a box three from Valley to milepost 199.1, or do you want us to wait till Z clears up?
3: Yeah, we'll have to, or else we'll be joined the whole way with him, over.
1: Oh, well, hell, we don't want that.
3: No, if he's going through there now, I'll wait for him to clear, and then I'll send it to you here, over.
1: All right, real good. Appreciate it. We'll release this one here that we got, and then we'll just take a fresh one there once Zeke rolls up there. Over.
3: Sounds good. And Valley in. I'll give it to you as soon as he clears. Over.
1: All right. Real good. Yeah, that's what we're looking for. Appreciate that.
3: Thank you. Watch out.
4: Kevin, I got a foreman bus that's in the Crescent yard. Make sure you give a holler out to him first.
5: All right, here we go, main one, Cocker. Sure, I did. Thanks, over.
4: All right, copy that. Will you guys go into Fortra? Oh, wait. Oh, looks like you already have that on your TGBO. Never mind. All right, Mississippi River Bridge is open, and Amtrak 1340 is about to leave Winona, so it's probably going to have to be until after 1340 that I'll be able to give you that headroom, over. But in the meantime, T-53,
2: CB5037, the authority in the La Crescent Yard, working with Foreman Bus. And like I said, head room at Bridge Switch after 1340, over. Who's calling? Your radio is extremely choppy, over. A little bit crackly, but I can at least understand you, over. Cut in and out that time, over. Understood. We gave the Metro.

0: Once I get past 173 here, I'm going to stop and I'll release that warrant back there. I'll get a new one.
1: The engineer thanks you for that.
0: I bet.
1: Doesn't matter to me, it's just Monday for me, but he appreciates it. Miller time for him.
0: Definitely.
2: To the Osseo Bar or whatever is in town.
0: Right?
1: Bucks over there at Osseo, is that the big drinking place, Bucks?
0: Yep, Berlin and Bucks, over.
1: That's what it is. Osseo?
3: Yes, sir. Hola, Gene, East Mile Board Monroe. No further restrictions until the sub and 853 out.
1: There.
0: Okay, yeah, that's good. Nice country over there, over.
1: Yeah, I tried to buy it for my grandma about 10 years ago, and she would not sell it to me.
0: Well, hopefully you end up with it sooner or later.
1: No, I went to some stranger from Illinois.
0: Yeah, sounds about right.
4: 853 recrew, 853 over.
0: 853 recrew, over.
4: Yeah, we're on that east end down here. By the signal, over.

RTC 750, CN 2843. Gonna let you know 491's gonna be going by you. Alright, 8930 RTGBO associated with your train, begun by your CD for changes 1205 on duty. 491 around the corner, then your turn, signal location south. Okay. 4250 mph for tonnage. Alright, thanks. Have a safe trip. 13 RTC.

0: the recrew, over.
1: 53 recrew, respond, over.
0: Yeah, are you guys down on the east end here, then, over?
1: Yeah, that's correct.
0: All right, we're coming your way.

0: 21, I'm all released. Without this bad trip. Header back to Adams, over.
1: All right, Rogan, we got it. Thank you, sir. Appreciate it. Have a good weekend. We'll do it again next week. Over.
0: All right, sounds good. You guys have a safe trip back. Enjoy your weekend and don't work too hard. Over.
1: We won't. We're gonna tailgate there, Burley and Bucks there, I guess. That's where we're gonna go next, I guess.
0: All right, sounds good.
2: What's the plan with the 25-pound mug there? 7th Street, what's it called?
0: 7th Street, I think it's 22 or something like that, a big heavy mug.
2: Yeah, DeWitt has been trying to get me to go there and try that challenge for a couple of years now.
0: Yeah, they put videos on there. It does look pretty darn heavy, that's for sure.
2: Yeah, I'd have to do it with my offhand. Probably no chance.
0: All right.

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1: TCBOs, or do you need ours, over?
0: Got our own.
1: Okay.
0: All done with your multiple change of directions, over.

and our DP ended up on the head end.

0: 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Switches over to the rear, UP 7672 North, ready to release track at 30-31-35 at this time, is that correct? All correct, releasing track at 31-35, you are in the WIT sighting, let me know when it's removed. Okay, got all that, thank you very much, have a good weekend.
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1: Yeah, dispatch is D853-120 on the UP8615. Over.
0: TJ26-2674, over.
1: Yeah, that's correct. 26-2674, over.
0: That is a good one, over.
1: Good, TGBO. All right, we'll be ready to take signals when you're ready here. Just a couple minutes, wrapping up on our PDC, over.
0: Okay, sounds good. I'll get you the light out of there. Figure to take you down to Mile Creek then for at least the westbound Amtrak. You might be there for both of them. I'll let you know for sure.
1: All right. Signals out of Monroe, Mile Creek. A little traffic to meet there. Understood. Over.
0: All right. Sounds good. And then I'll probably tell Josh the second shift to order a cab. Once he knows you're going to get into Portage, try to give him like 3 hours so that they'll only be 45 minutes late, over.
1: All right, understood, over.
0: Okay, thanks, dispatcher.
2: Hey, 53, inbound, dispatcher.
0: Go ahead, over.
2: Do we need to stick around and do this roll by, over?
0: Nope, you can go, over.
2: All right, thank you, over.
0: Welcome, dispatcher.

successful calls to track inspector Bear, over. Okay, 34646. Alright, so you don't have, pull it up here, alright, 29472, okay, so 34646, alright.

San Almonte 2, correct? Over. Okay, I got 34646 assigned to that authority, 355-34 now, over. You're welcome.

DC-12. Hold on. I had a 15 instructions in the block. I would say cell phone system for Wiley to become a cell phone tramp.

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2: 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All clear, Grand Crossing, looking to come back out with 45 back to your train, signal indication.
1: Yes, sir, wrong exit count.
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1: 2, 3, 5.4, 8, 7 degrees, axles, 4, 6, 8, no alarms, length, 6, 1, 9, 8. Mile, 2, 3, 5.4, out.
2: UP8615, ESPY detector, 235.4, no defects, 853 out.
0: KC River Dispatcher, Mississippi River Bridge, go ahead and take it. Looks like they shunt back, over.
3: Zip across the NSF 7861 East.
0: Yes, you're welcome. KC River Dispatcher.
3: Okay. We'll tie it down at Shams. Once you're set out into 105. And then back down 12 to the train. It says bring the rest of the train into 112. Then, I don't know, we'll see where your service are at that point. So, tie down Shams in at 105 and talk to the switch over.
4: There's room for a couple cars, so if you ask for the two cars, you can come right back here.
3: I haven't got the new one yet. 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
2: Just talk with him, Danny.
3: You go ahead. Yeah, we can go ahead and do that. So, CT-2320, short line switch west fly has authority to open up under the siding behind the KCS 4772. Who is that? Grand Crossing over here.

0: KC, River Dispatch, Madeira West Tower. Over. On bus, go ahead. Buses are clear of the Crescent Yard. All rails have been repaired. Are we okay to lift the 10 mph, or is that going to be somebody else's authority? Over.
1: Detected. Mile 2.

0: Command Bus. Go ahead. Are clear of the present yard. All rails have been repaired. Are we okay to lift the 10 mph, or is that going to be somebody else's authority? Over.
1: Two detected. Mile 269.0, coma 37 degrees. Actual 20, no alarm. Lift 374, mile 269.0, out.
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1: Well, 254 is shoving back to his train. 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

Casey River Dispatcher, Foreman, Austin, still there. All right, so understanding, at milepost 234.9284.9, Tomah Sub, restriction 10.10 MPH on track 4, Epiguara, La Crescent Yard, Foreman Bus is lifting the restriction. This is authority to cancel N9782, November 9782, at 1434-1434, TCM, Tango, Delta, Mike, is that correct, over?

Michael from Mechanical.

30-day for the 4772 and the 4917. Is that correct, over? Copy that, just stand by.

0: proceeded to enter. Mile 220.089 degrees. Axle 468. No alarm. Length 6227. Mile 220.0 out.
1: July 26, 2026. Understood, over? The 4772 is August 5th, 2026, and then 4917 is July 26, 2026. Over.

0: 3396. And which track do you want to go into at La Crosse?
1: And you said that was a 4917, is that correct, over? Radio and no PTC, is that correct, over? I got that booked for you. Is there anything else you need? You as well, sir. I'm trying to call it.

CP detector. Mile 254.0, coma, number 2, main 86 degrees. Axle 20, no alarm. Link 377, mile 254.0, out.

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0: Copy that. You're sharing considerably. Sounds good. Permission to proceed east from where you stand up to Madary. I'll see if the Wisconsin's ready to take you. And it sounds like there's a recrew called out of Portage for 1535 to dog catch you somewhere on the top water. That is correct.
1: Okay, 50 mile an hour train.
0: Yeah, I would definitely assume the same.
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0: Landline's already back. 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
1: CPKC detector, mile 220.0,89 degrees. Axle 20. No alarm. Length 387. Mile 220.0.

0: PKC detector. Mile 2, 3, 5.4. Coma 8, 7 degrees. Axles 2, 0. No alarms. Length 3, 8, 6. Mile 2, 3, 5.4. Out.
1: 40, 235, 4 main track. 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

Puerto. Hey, so you are you going in the river junction? Are you already in there? You just said you were on that boat.

0: 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With no helmet sub restrictions up. So you just have your warrant up, like, is it work, correct, over?
1: Hey there, sir.
0: Track 1 number 4029, 4029. Pull out check 1, line number 2, dispatch RG4.
1: Well, it says 17, or July 17th, 2026. So I'm assuming that it's, I think it's just standby. Yeah, I don't, I think it's today, I think it's becomes a pumpkin at midnight tonight, over.
2: 1033, stop, 1033. Mechanical out. Thank you. Taxi out.
3: Point out of the shuttle.

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They're a beauty. Or they come south, you want something that's okay, over. It's a highway 173, understood, over.

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0: Canceled. JKM, over.
1: That is correct.
0: Okay,
1: it's 1518,
0: 1518,
1: JKM, over.
0: Correct, repeat of the cancellation. Okay,
1: 1518 JKM, acknowledged by Ready for the new. All right, 2-4-16 between Mopples MP, 255.6, 255.6, and Mopples 256.1, 256.1, coma sub. 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
2: 9775.
1: That's correct. Okay, it's 1519, 1519, JKM, over.
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3: Kate. 1340,
1: over. That is correct. Thank you, over.
0: Correct in the repeat, 50 mile an hour train today, and obviously, I got the heat restriction.
1: All right, all kinds of good news. Appreciate it, Laura.

0: two detected. Mile 269.0, coma 88 degrees. Axle 514, no alarm. Link 7425, mile 269.0, out.
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0: CKC detector. Mile 2, 3, 5.4, 8, 7 degrees. Axles 2, 0. No alarms. Length 3, 9, 4. Mile 2, 3, 5.4 out.
1: 1333, no defects, 235.4, next restriction.

ATC River Dispatcher answering, Winona Tower, over. That's 280, go ahead, over. You're just following up for me, you're doing Sea Patrol there.

looks like he's off time today. I think he leaves there at 16:11. Over. Okay. Yep. Copy that. Over. Dispatch, folks.

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All main equipment clear, no clear.

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0: 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Mile 2540 Coma number 2 main 87 degrees. Axle 20 no alarm. Link 375 mile 254.0 out.
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1: Absolutely. Go ahead, over.
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K53, all clear of La Crescent. 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

Yard 576. That foreman is clear of Nacusa Junction in track authority at limits at this time. That is correct.

0: After stopping, BNSF 7861 at 12 and has authority to pass signal flame stop indication from yard track 2.
1: 1033 out and clear, Sparta, cut ahead of.
0: That is correct, over. You got all that confusing work done, over. We decided to call this train. We can get the second half done. I appreciate you guys. Have a great rest of your day at BNSF La Crosse. How big are you going to be, over? What are you thinking, pulling into yard track 2 and tying that one over there? Over.

17, 2026 to the TG 5037 5037 South. SOTH at Mopples 151-151. 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So last check 3, numbers 2, 10, and 21, dispatcher RD 0.

0: CP detector. Mile 254.0, coma number 1, main 90 degrees. Axle 514, no alarm. Link 7445, mile 254.0, out.
1: KSM 4772 East, main 1, detector 254.0, no defects. 254 out.

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0: 151. Mark that sub, you can track from 4029, 4029 at 1606, 1606 RDC, back to Grisham.
1: With you. You said you're about 4,000 feet after that set out, over. Alright, you can come in 12 track and tie down on the east end, over. Appreciate it, guys. Been a set up across out.
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2: Looking
0: you got to run heat patrol in front of yourself, so if you close up the track for you, we'll get you started off.
2: Yeah,
0: alright.
2: So we'll be following
0: them, though? 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So if he's going to get started, he'll love. 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That's the track for you to get you started on.

CNS 13 RTC, home and over. Four 11 at Marshfield for what was the reason? Repeat that over. Men and equipment. All right, I'll go ahead and log that for you. RTCL.

KC River Dispatch Transformatory West, over. Hey, go out over. Alright, Foreman Witt, block applied at Grand Crossing. Main the main, you're okay to proceed across. And then Amtrak 1333 is a banger, if you could clear up for him, over. Copy that, thank you. CPKC, River Dispatch.

0: 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Alright, affirm and wait, all clear, Grand Crossing, okay to move, block over. Alright, thank you, CBKC, River Dispatch, hope.
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1: 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Mile 269.0, 37 degrees.
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0: out.

2, over dispatcher, call in Foreman Witt, over. Amtrak, looks like you're pretty close to Madera there. How long until you be clear enough, over? All right, copy that. Thank you. CBK, 2, over dispatcher.

and that's 13 RTC. Moment over. Five 76 and 89 18. Go ahead, over.

Okay, I show that Freiburg has released his authority on the Whitehall sub between 163 and 145 at 1447, 1447, relay by MRS, no restrictions given. RS

That is all correct. And also, your TGBO 8765 is still set one. No exceptions on the White Hall sub, over.

That is all correct. And you're departing now. You have work en route. Over. All right. Just give me a call when you get in, then. Thank you. RTC out.

and Death 13 RTC, home at Auburn. Yes, go ahead, CN 5466. Alright, so with all switches to the rear, restored normal. And CN 5466, 5466. Is reporting clear of track authority 3260, 3260 at 1626, 1626 MRS over.

All right, command engineer on the BNSS 7000, comply with communication at Lower Sullivan, over. All right, so we're wanting to go into two-track now, over.

All right, we have a truck inspector. It's 3 miles out on main one. He's going to have to go, and then we'll get you into two over. Patience, guys. Venus, for cross out. All right, can the engineer on the BNSS 7000 comply with stop indication?

All right, we have a truck inspector that's 3 miles out on main one. He's going to have to go, and then we'll get you into two, over. Patience, guys. Get us across out.

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1: Mesa 747-72 East, Defector 235.4, no defects, 254 out. And 254, go ahead there, dispatcher.
2: 290 Camp Douglas, got 149 coming at you. The Matt Reed around the corner, I do have a recruit cabin at you as well, over.
1: Alright, the recruit didn't get in the cab, and we're going Camp Douglas for 149.
2: That is correct. Thank you.
1: Are we staying there for him, or are we going to be able to keep going east?
3: 8-9-1-8-0.
2: 529, right behind 149, but we might be able to get up to Mile Creek. Let me just kind of see how things move here, over.
1: No big deal. So, all right, here we go.
2: Sure. East Counts Metro.
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Mile 2, 3, 5.4, 8, 6 degrees. 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

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I'm sorry, clear track 140-29, 0-29-16-37. 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
2: DC River Dispatcher, answer Madary West, over. Being track inspector Barra, block supplied at Grand Crossing, main one. Over. Alright, all correct, thank you. CBKC River Dispatcher.

your instructions, BNSF 7000, over. After stopping, BNSF 7000 at Sullivan has authority to pass the signal, stop indication from main 1 to yard track 2, eastbound move, over.

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1: Crossing, okay to remove the block, over.
0: Appreciate it, guys. BNSS, across, over.

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0: 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Over. That over.
1: Cell phone, say what time they got in the cab again?
0: I honestly, I talked to them and I don't recall, but they're supposed to give me a call when they're getting closer to Vile Creek. Over.
1: Okay.
0: All right.
1: Just wondering how long we're going to be stopped here at Camp Douglas, Washington, across.

0: At 1:49, departing Kilbourn with 5:49 right behind them. That's the opposition we're up against at this given second, Lord.
1: All right. Yeah, I get that. Yeah, I don't know.

0: All right. Come on this way. Can you follow the badge? We got 581 coming down and 561 on the south end. We're planning on going around the wire, shoving into 9th track.
1: What can we do with two jobs? Over.

0: Dave Scott's Apache 254. I did talk to that crew. They just gave me a holler. They're about 15 minutes from you, so they'll take over there, and then we'll get this thing out of there. Won't be your problem, but just as info.
1: 15 minutes out, and they'll be
0: the Camp
1: Douglas.
0: Yep, they're 15 minutes away. That'll probably work out fairly decent for me and that 149 and company. So, yep, they'll get on there and I'll get them out of there.
1: All right, sounds good.
0: Thank you. Okay, Scott Spector.

312 9 5 5 5 5 5 5 5 5 5 5 5 5 5 5 5 5 5 5 5 5 5 5 5 5 5 5 5 5 5 5 5 5 5 5 5 5 5 5 5 5 5 5 5 5 5 5 5 5 5 5 5 5 5 5 5 5 5 5 5 5 5 5 5 5 5 5 5 5 5 5 5 5 5 5 5 5 5 5 5 5 5 5 5 5 5 5 5 5 5 5 5 5 5 5 5 5 5 5 5 5 5 5 5 5 5 5 5 5 5 5 5 5 5 5 5 5 5 5 5 5 5 5 5 5 5 5 5 5 5 5 5 5 5 5 5 5 5 5 5 5 5 5 5 5 5 5 5 5 5 5 5 5 5 5 5 5 5 5 5 5 5 5 5 5 5 5 5 5 5 5 5 5 5 5 5 5 5 5 5 5 5 5 5 5 5 5 5

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17-2026 for the CT 8918-8918, Solace and SOETH, inbound voice 152-152. Inbound 2, receive inbound voice 152-152, Marquette sub, inbound voice 137-132, Marquette sub on main track. Number 4038-4038, Collage Tech 1, line number 2, dispatch RD Hill.

Charlie 38, Tola Check 1, 9 over 2, okay, time is 1713, 1713, RD2. 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You gotta go to Canes at a C2 though.

3918 South 32 South Bravo 4035, Bunker 35 at 1726. 1726 RDC is at cutoff.

PKP detector. Smile. 2 2 0.0 comma 8 6 degrees. Axle. 3 6 8. No alarm. Length. 8 0 7 5. Smile. 2 2 0.0 out.

That's to the 2318, over. Finish and change, GTB 30312, to now read the BNSF 2318, over.

0: 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Still coming off the 2 lead, over.
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0: That's 254 recruit, go ahead, over.
1: We're all set to go here. Got the TTBO 26-2897 to the 254-16 recruit.
0: 26-2897 at 5416 RC. That's good TGBO. Got 529 approaching New Lisbon. Once they get by, it will turn you loose, over.
1: All right, loose after 529. And you can release TGBO 252413 to the 254-16.
0: All right, and 25-2413 to 254-16 will get rid of that one.

I just got an air vehicle 2804 is reporting on rail at milepost 291.6. Over. All right, for Weber 303-8, split it over.

All right, Mike Weber and all multiple air groups, reporting clear on authority number 303-A between CP 2791 and Graf at 1739. Is that all correct? Over.

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Mile 220.086 degrees. Axle 398. No alarm. Length 5916. Mile 220.0 out.

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1: Check line item 1, track 1, number 4038.038 is break. Check line 2, proceed to Mopos 132152, mark it to the north, LTA Planet, which came on main track. Check line 10, clear main track, and last main point. Check line 21, permission to the bottom switch in reverse position, north, LTA Planet, which came. Check 1 number 4040, 4040. Line check 4, line numbers 1, 2, 10, and 21.

0: 40, so I'll check four. I'm just 1-2-10-21-03, time is 17-48-1-10-48, RTO. 254,
1: look good.
0: Turco. Sorry, 577 and it's first and then it's 261.
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1: CP 9377 West 235.4, no deflects, 149.

C-13 RTC, hold over. Yes, go ahead, UP-2617, over. Alright, so with all switches normal, UP-2617, 2617, reporting clear of Transit Authority 3334, 3334 at 1753, 1753, MRS.

All right, UP2617, that is all correct on that repeat. Also, I would like to send a new track authority to your CDU for the other side, so you can park the empty on the main at West. So, I'm making it up now. Just let me know once you receive it and confirm the limits.

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1: 32, East Richmond, Form B, 180.1,
0: and that's 54
1: Ring Road, Dispatch Road. Yeah, go ahead, Edward. Yeah, I got a couple car numbers for you if you want to look into them for me. I got a TTPX 082061.
2: Get that to park the train over.
0: All right, the PTPX 082061 and a TAPX 097712 over. TPA, okay, I got that. I'll just let you kick in there. Got it that time, Lord.
1: Hold it up on the tablet here, showing them bad order, and something tell me they're safe to travel. I'm not sure.
0: Well, they're already traveling, so they're going to continue traveling while I get to the bottom of this.
1: Okay, keep on rolling, you won't hear back.
0: Please. Okay, so Scott Special.
3: All right,

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1: CPKC detector, mile 220.086 degrees, axle 514, no alarm, length 734, mile 220.0 out.
2: Cars, both are bad order shape travel.
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0: PKC detector. Mile 2, 3, 5.4, coma 8, 5 degrees. Axles 3, 9, 8. No alarms. Length 5, 9, 4, 8. Mile 2, 3, 5.4 out.
1: Phoenix F 8360 West, detector 235-4, no alarms, Monroe, extraction 25, 529-0.

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Is that correct, over? Appreciate it. I'm going to keep this block blocked so we can get you out, over.

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0: 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Is that release over?
1: C3 detected. Mile 254.0, coma, number 2, main 86 degrees. Axle 368, no alarm. Link 8050, mile 254.0, out.
2: V9377 West on 2254, no defects. 149.
0: Come on, he'll be at Harbor Street. Alright, 577 CP 8774. Oh, yeah, 121. That track one, number 4043, 4043, Check line 2, proceed from north and RTH, side switch Kane to Bluff on main track. Check line 20, be prepared to stop at the following switch and to notice in a normal position, north and RTH, side switch Kane. Check line 443, 4043, total last check 2, numbers 2 and 20, dispatcher RD Fields.

So you got some service in this morning, or? Copy that, over. I think it's or something.

0: CD detector. Mile 254.0, coma, number 2, main 85 degrees. Axle 398, no alarm. Link 5925, mile 254.0, out.
1: Venus 5360 West, main detector 254, no alarms. On an approach, 529-0.

0: KC River Dispatcher calling in track 8, over.
1: Southbound D-60B departing Winona, over.

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1: CMS 13 RTC, helmet over.
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1: 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And I showed that you were on duty at 1500 for both of you. If that's all correct, I can give you that authority on the Plover sub, over.

All right. So this will be track authority number. Issue 2, the CN 5442-5442 at Wisconsin Rapids. 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

0: All right, track authority 3384-3384 to the CM 5442-5442. Shows okay at 1854. 1854, MRS, over. All right, CN 5442, that is all correct on the repeat. Just give me a call when you're all finished. Thank you. Thank you.
1: The

0: Vegas Wisconsin Badger, 529 NSF 8360 West, over. Badger, fire change signal, Bangor East, over.
1: Yeah, the engineer on the BNSF 8360 can't comply, signal change, Bangor East, over.
0: Alright, looks like 149 is ducking at Madary for Amtrak 8, and got Amtrak 7 behind us, so we'll see how this works out, over.

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Ready for that warning. 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

0: 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Track 1 over 4026, 4046, 4046, 4046, 4046, 4046, 4046, 4046, 4046, 4046, 4046, 4046, 4046, 4046, 4046, 4046, 4046, 4046, 4046, 4046, 4046, 4046, 4046, 4046, 4046, 4046, 4046, 4046, 4046, 4046, 4046, 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
1: CQ detected. Mile 269.0, coma 85 degrees. Actual 368, no alarm. Link 8158, mile 269.0, out.
0: 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Lady CP 8918, over. 280, you outside doing a robo?

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